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0: It's George Ezra's Shotgun here on Power FM, Aiden Levy, today until 1 o'clock. And, you know, there's a lot of technology that I haven't used in my lifetime, a lot of old school tech. And one of them is VHS. I've never had to try and experience using that, or even the tape deck for that matter. But on our website, we have an article about a South African director, Robert DeSantos, who has decided to be the first person in about two decades to release a straight to VHS film. So this made me wonder, what was the last mass-produced film to release on VHS? And it turned out it was 2006 with the 2005 film action thriller History of Violence. And then there was also a Pixar film that was one of the last movies to be released on VHS, and that was one of my favorites. It was Cars. But unfortunately for the people that still collect VHS, or they wanted to watch a VHS version of Cars, this was only sold to exclusive members of the Disney Movie Club, so you can't really purchase it anymore. But if you do want to read more about why DeSantos is doing this, you can head over to our website. It's the place to go for all the trending stories. Coming up, though, we got Think About Us. It's Power FM.
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0: 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And after 11, we've got Paul Russell. You're my little boo thing, so I'll give a hoot what you do, say girl, I know you a little too tame. We got Prince and the Revolution. Taylor Swift, Elizabeth Taylor. 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
6: Hi there, I'm Matt McDonald. Israel says it's intercepted a missile in the south of the country, believed to have been fired from Yemen. It comes as both Israel and Iran pause their respective strikes against each other, but warn they will not hesitate to restart them. A welcome boost for our farmers, with the government securing more supplies of fertiliser. Another 31,000 tonnes of fertiliser is on its way to Australia. Agriculture Minister Julie Collins says it will allow farmers to get on with their jobs.
7: For the entire growing season, it's now 1.7 million tonnes of urea that has come into Australia. This is really important for our farmers because it provides them with some certainty in uncertain times.
6: Australia will have until July 6 to ask for an exemption from a new wave of US tariffs. The US has proposed a new 12.5% levy on countries that are allegedly still accepting imports of goods made from slave labour. Our government says that's wrong and the tariffs aren't justified. Ongoing financial pressures are being blamed for a big drop in life satisfaction among Aussies. New data shows we're even less happy now than we were during the COVID pandemic. On a scale of 1 to 10, life satisfaction has dipped to 7.1. And Donald Trump has arrived in New York, where he's attending today's NBL Finals game at Madison Square Garden. There is massive security in the Big Apple, with nearby watch parties cancelled.
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6: Brody Majacek is said to be in good spirits after his nasty injury in yesterday's win over the Pies. Majacek spent the night in hospital after hitting his head and neck into the turf at the G. Reece Walsh admits he's glad to be back in the Queensland Origin side for dip to 7.1. And Donald Trump has arrived in New York.

0: spot at fullback. Walsh says he wasn't thinking too much about being recalled to the side.
1: Honestly, I was just worried about playing for the Bronx and trying to put my best foot forward. I think, I wouldn't say I wasn't expecting a call or whatever like that, but... I was pleased I got the call from Bill.
0: That's the latest news and sport.
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8: Chance of a thunderstorm and showers around today. The thunderstorm most likely throughout the afternoon or evening. Tomorrow, looking to get to 19, it'll be partly cloudy. Showers to return possibly on Thursday in 17. And a chilly one on Friday, 15 and partly cloudy.
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0: We're killing Heidi. It's Power FM, Adam with you today until 1 o'clock, playing your best music. And coming up in the next year, we've got Olivia Rodrigo. We'll be talking about her new album and the song that she did with Robert Smith very soon. But now let's get back into the music. We got Paul Russell, Lil Boothang. 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
1: Prince and the Revolution, Kiss. It's Power FM, Aiden with you today until 1 o'clock. And we just also heard Olivia Rodrigo's Drop Dead, a part of her new album, You Seem Pretty Sad for a Girl So in Love. And it's coming out very soon, the full album. And on there is featuring her idol, Olivia Rodrigo's idol, Robert Smith from The Cure, for the song What's Wrong With Me. And she sent a handwritten letter to all her fans on her email subscription service on Monday, where she's talking about how it's the first feature she's ever done on an album, and it's with her idol, and she's in disbelief that this song exists and cannot wait for it to officially come out. And you can see Robert Smith's impact on a lot of her work, because Drop Dead is referencing Just Like Heaven, The Cure's song, and also the album's second single is actually titled The Cure, so having him on the album just makes it all that much better. But coming up, we got Vance Joy, Divine Feelings. Let's be taking you back to the 2000s with Blue. It's Power FM.
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9: Hey there, I'm Jackie Lim. Australia has until July 6 to push back against a new round of US tariffs. The state's proposing a 12.5% levy on countries Trump claims haven't done enough to stop goods made through forced labour. The federal government has rejected that, saying the tariffs are unjustified and inconsistent with free trade agreements. Canberra says Australians are losing patience with both sides as the conflict in Iran drags on. And with Iran and Israel firing tit-for-tat strikes overnight, Assistant Foreign Affairs Minister Matt Thistlethwaite told the ABC it's a fragile ceasefire.
10: And we want it to become a permanent ceasefire. Australians are becoming increasingly frustrated with the stop-start nature of this conflict and its ongoing effects on our economy and the international economy.
9: It comes as Donald Trump reveals he warned Israeli PM Benjamin Netanyahu he would be on his own if he continued to strike Iran. Australians are less satisfied with life now than they were during the COVID pandemic. New research by KPMG shows Aussies now rate their life enjoyment a 7.1 out of 10. Virgin Australia's Pets in Cabin service is now launching flights between Adelaide and Melbourne and the Gold Coast. The airline says strong demand is driving the expansion, with over 1,500 pets taking to the skies since October last year. And stars of HBO's House of the Dragon series have hit the red carpet for the season 3 world premiere. Emma Darcy, Matt Smith and Olivia Cooke among the actors who attended at London's Leicester Square. The season will air later this month.
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9: In sport, the Demons' Brody Majacek is said to be in good spirits after being sent to the hospital for scans last night. He had to be stretchered off the ground with an apparent neck injury. A diagnosis has not yet been confirmed by the club, with coach Stephen King saying for now they're giving him space.
11: He might not be up for any visitors at the moment, but I'm sure the boys would want to get around him.
9: And Australia's six-match white ball tour of Bangladesh begins this afternoon after last week's one-day series loss to Pakistan. Mitch Marsh has been ruled out with an ankle injury. That's the latest in news and sport.
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9: 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That's the latest in news and sport.
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0: 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And coming up, we've got Nick Kershaw.
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0: The Riddle, that's going to be with you in just a few minutes' time. We'll also be having a chat about the fundraiser that happened yesterday in the AFL. But now we've got the Veronicas, Hook Me Up. It's

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0: Polyester Girl, it's Power FM, Aiden with you today until 1 o'clock. And the MCG yesterday, they hosted the first Big Freeze event since the passing of AFL legend and motor neuron disease MND campaigner Neil Danaher. And the annual event is to raise fundraising for Fight MND charity set up by Danaher after his diagnosis. And this year, there were so many Australians going down the big side, the biggest stars like Sam Mostyn, the Governor General, Andy Lee, Sam Mack, Olympic gold medalist Cooper Woods, Amy Shark, and AFL influencer, former player as well, Daniel Gorringe, and there were so many more that went down the slide. And last night on the AFL show, the agenda setters on Channel 7, they said this.
1: There's a Queensland couple today.
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0: $40 million, and last year in the MND Big Freeze Slide and Beanie fundraiser, they got almost $23 million. To think that there might be $17 more million going towards that foundation is just amazing news. But coming up, we got Alex Warren, Fever Dream. 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
4: 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The government remains hopeful it can avoid a new round of US tariffs, with Trump claiming some countries haven't stopped imports linked to forced labour. Another city is yet to get in on Virgin's pet flight party, and three people have been arrested in London after a famous songwriter was found stabbed to death. 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

0: game title. It's the Eurythmics and Madonna with Who's That Girl? Who do you think won? Now, won by a landslide too, because they won by 48 points. That winning song is, we'll play it for you in full right now, thanks to the Musburgara Soul Club. It's the Eurythmics, Who's That Girl?
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0: 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And coming up, we've got Madonna and Sabrina Carpenter. We've also got Careless Whisper, George Michael. Somba's 12 to 12. All this and so much more. It's after one, only on Power FM.
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0: I'm Jackie Lim. The opposition leader is remaining coy about whether he supports preferencing One Nation at the next election. It comes after Liberal Party President Tony Abbott endorsed a preference deal with Pauline Hanson's party, saying it makes sense. Liberal leader Angus Taylor says they'll do what needs to be done to get a better deal for Australia.
1: People are angry around Australia. I see it all the time. They've had enough of this rotten Labor government that's taking this country in the wrong direction, and we'll work with others to get rid of this rotten Labor government.
0: A Senate inquiry scrutinising the contentious NDIS bill that will pave the way for the biggest cuts ever to the scheme gets underway in Melbourne this afternoon. The disability community has slammed the proposed changes as dangerous, the opposition accusing the government of trying to ram the bill through Parliament with as little scrutiny as possible. There's a push to make Health Star labels compulsory for all packaged food. The Australian Medical Association says it would help people pick healthier options amid the worsening obesity crisis. Right now, the system is voluntary and used on less than half of all products. Aftershocks are expected to continue across the Philippines for days after yesterday's massive earthquake. The 7.8 magnitude quake struck the country's south. The death toll has now risen to 35, with hundreds more injured. And Netflix has revealed more info about the live-action Scooby-Doo Origins series. A small teaser has been released showing the franchise's first ever real dog in the role. The series comes out next year.
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0: In sports, Gaines have confirmed Melbourne forward Brody Majacek suffered a fractured neck during a sickening incident in yesterday's win over the Pies. Majacek was stretchered from the field and taken to hospital after hitting his head on the turf. He underwent surgery overnight, with doctors confirming he is up and walking today. And Maroon star Kalyn Ponga has welcomed the addition of Reece Walsh to the Queensland squad. The Broncos fullback will come off the bench in game two, with Ponga retaining the fullback spot. That's the latest in news and sport.
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4: Chance of a thunderstorm and showers around today. The thunderstorm most likely throughout the afternoon or evening. Tomorrow, looking to get to 19, it'll be partly cloudy. Showers to return possibly on Thursday in 17, and a chilly one on Friday, 15, and partly cloudy.
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Hello, you got Sammy. I hope you enjoyed your long weekend. I certainly did. Coming up, I've got fresh stuff from Madonna and Sabrina Carpenter. With Bring Your Love, but right now to get you into your afternoon, taking you all the way back to 2000 from Bon Jovi and their seventh studio album, Crush. It's the biggest song off that album. It's My Life on

0: talk about.
1: RFM, it's the best music across your afternoon. You've got Sammy, Will and Woody drive you home from 5 o'clock. And yesterday they were talking about pointless conversation starters. And this is a big one.
2: You brought the weather with you.
3: Oh, I hate that comment. I hate that comment more than anything.
2: Is he didn't?
3: Yeah.
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3: 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This is a dumb comment. Scientifically, that is null and void.
2: There's nothing. There's,
3: it's not a funny comment. It's also not, it's not a joke.
2: It's not a joke.
3: It's just an observation, which is incorrect.
2: It's an incorrect observation.
3: Yeah.
2: If anything, the weather brought you with it.
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0: 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All thanks to the Muswellbrook Workers Club. 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But make sure you get out there nice and quick because we do only hang around for 10 minutes. All thanks to the Muswellbrook Workers Club with the members' cash draw every Thursday, Friday and Sunday. Your latest traffic update on the way next, and then I'll get into more of the best music with Ella Langley, Choosing Texas on Power.
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5: Hey there, I'm Jackie Lim. Both Iran and Israel are warning each other they're willing to resume their strikes after agreeing to down weapons following a request from Donald Trump. It comes as mediator Pakistan insists a peace deal between Iran and the US is imminent, while Assistant Foreign Affairs Minister Matt Thistlethwaite's told the ABC Australians want the conflict to stop.
6: They're paying for it at the petrol bowser. It's starting to flow through to household items, particularly food and groceries. And we just think that enough is enough.
5: The federal government's bracing for a fight with unions over changes to the NDIS, the ACTU demanding Labor ditch plans to restrict NDIS access to those who are also receiving workers' comp. Liberal leader Angus Taylor says they want to see a sustainable system, and right now that's not happening.
7: And that's why we've supported an inquiry to make sure the legislation that comes to the Parliament for a vote in the end in the Senate is legislation that will deliver a sustainable outcome. That's what we want to see.
5: That parliamentary inquiry into the changes getting underway in Melbourne this afternoon. The presidents of all 18 AFL clubs are meeting today with the proposed new Tassie Stadium top of the agenda. It's after an independent review slammed both the Tasmanian government and the league over the cost and insistence the new venue must be built for the Devils to be granted the AFL's 19th licence. And The Voice is set for a major shake-up with a fresh panel of big-name mentors for the new season. Tones and I will join as a fifth coach alongside Melanie C, Richard Marks, Ronan Keating and Kate Miller-Heidke.
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5: In sports, scans have confirmed Melbourne's Brody Majacek suffered a neck fracture during the D's win over Collingwood yesterday. The 33-year-old had surgery last night, the club confirming he's up and walking today. Ben Stokes could be in danger of losing the England captaincy after another nightclub incident. Harry Brook expected to lead the Poms for the second test at the Oval next week. And the Dolphins have confirmed Trey Fuller isn't going anywhere, the fullback inking a 12-month contract extension. That's the latest in news and sport.
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9: Chance of a thunderstorm and showers around today. The thunderstorm most likely throughout the afternoon or evening tomorrow. Looking to get to 19, it'll be partly cloudy. Showers to return possibly on Thursday in 17 and a chilly one on Friday, 15 and partly cloudy.
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0: FM, Ed Sheeran's music station. You've got Sammy hanging out with you this afternoon. Recently, Ed Sheeran just performed Craig David's I'm Walking Away, and he reacted to it.
1: I'm walking away from the troubles in my life. I'm walking away.
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3: It's very much an honour to have Ed go to that and to know the lyrics, because he could have been like walking away, yeah, but he knows the song, right? And then to perform it. So it was just, it was when someone sent that to me, I was like, yeah, that's beautiful. And I haven't seen this since, so looking at it again, it's vibes.
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2: Good morning, I'm Cameron Smith. The local tennis courts at Murrurundi have had a full facelift. Plans are now on public exhibition for a major new education precinct at Huntley.
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2: Work has started on Scone Road to repair damage caused by this year's floods. The future of the Mount Arthur coal mine near Muswellbrook has taken a dramatic turn.
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0: 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The latest in your national news on the way next. 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And if you vote for them, you'll hear them on the iHeart Countdown with Mikey. Put some miles on it. Back of the Chevy with the engine running. Kane Brown and Marshmello on the way with Miles on it. And then I'm going to hit play on Miley Cyrus. Hey you. Love that one. 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
4: 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Plus, there are also reports that Southside News Agency has beautiful greeting cards and a wide range of giftware and lighters. Share the good news from Southside News Agency and TSG Tobacco Station. 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
5: Slow down around school zones. 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
7: Hey there, I'm Jackie Lim. The Trade Minister insists Australia has made its feelings about proposed new US tariffs very clear. It comes as modelling shows the new 12.5% levy would leave Aussie exporters $1.6 billion a year worse off. Don Farrell says they haven't given up hope we can avoid them.
8: The final decision has not yet been made by the American administration. That will be some weeks away. In the intervening period, we'll be processing our argument.
7: Household confidence has dropped back to 50-year lows, with that cut to the fuel excise providing only temporary relief. According to the latest Westpac Consumer Sentiment Survey, homeowners have also been unsettled by falling property prices. Experts tipping a near 0% chance of a rate hike at next week's RBA meeting. There's a push to make Health Star ratings mandatory on all packaged food. Health experts say the labels could help tackle Australia's growing obesity crisis by guiding shoppers toward healthier choices. The ratings are currently voluntary but used on fewer than half of products found on shelves. Food regulators are now considering the change, with a final decision expected next year. Another 31,000 tonnes of fertiliser has been secured for our nation's farmers, the government also getting its hands on another 50 million litres of diesel. And a famous songwriter has been stabbed to death in London. 35-year-old Tale Riley, who worked with Dua Lipa, Britney Spears and Zendaya, was found critically injured and died at the scene. London police say three people of products found on shelves. Food regulators are now

0: And the Spurs are right back in the NBA Finals Series after beating the Knicks in Game 3, 115-111. But New York still hold a 2-1 series lead ahead of Game 4 on Thursday. That's the latest in news and sport.
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3: Chance of a thunderstorm and showers around today. The thunderstorm most likely throughout the afternoon or evening. Tomorrow, looking to get to 19, it'll be partly cloudy. Showers to return possibly on Thursday in 17. And a chilly one on Friday, 15 and partly cloudy.
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0: 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It's the best music across your afternoon. Huge weekend in footy. And, of course, the Origin teams announced for Game 2 next week. I'll get the lowdown on all the latest in footy next with your NRL wrap when I join Panther Pete in the studio.
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0: RFM, the best music across your afternoon. Huge weekend of footy, and you know what that means. It's the NRL wrap. Pete, how are you?
1: Living the dream, and on top of the world still, and top of the NRL table, the mighty Penrith Panthers. How good were they? 68-0. They killed my sports bet.
0: That would probably have to be one of the biggest scores in the last 5 years, do you reckon?
1: It's the biggest one in club history for the Panthers, but wow, they were white hot when they took on the Tigers over the weekend.
0: Not red hot, white hot.
1: They were white hot. That's how hot they were. But talking of red and whites, your Dragons, buddy.
0: I know, they're gone.
1: They fell asleep after 15, 20 minutes.
0: But there was another red and white team that did a really good job in the Dolphins, so that was good.
1: Don't try and claim Fins them, up. Buddy. Don't try and claim them. Hey, look, it's not looking good for the Premiers either, the Broncos. They lost to the Dragons, who were running dead last at the time. Then on the weekend, lose to the Titans, the team running second last.
0: Yeah.
1: Not good for them. Ezra Mann, he's been cut from the Queensland team. He played off the bench for the Broncos on the weekend after being dropped. Reece Walsh has been back into the Queensland team. Giddy up. I think great choice.
0: And how do you reckon Queensland are going to go in all seriousness?
1: Oh, look, they showed in game one that they've got the cattle up front to really push us through the middle. Payne Haas back for New South Wales, though, is going to make a massive difference. His last 2 weeks, he has been in some sort of form that I've never seen him in before.
0: Yeah, well, hopefully he can keep it going, and hopefully we can get everything happening for the State of Origin next week.
1: Yeah, there's still only the one issue, which is Mitch Moses. He's been named in the starting lineup. He'll have to pass a medical on Wednesday afternoon to test that hamstring out. Apparently he did some testing yesterday. Don't know how he pulled up today. Haven't seen anything. But we'll see how he goes when he does the medical on Wednesday.
0: We certainly will find out. Next week, we are going to change the wrap to the Thursday so we can get all the latest in your NRL action as well.
1: Mate, you're trying to get the most out of me, aren't you?
0: From the wrap of the State of Origin.
1: All right, buddy, done deal.
0: Let's do it. All right, thanks for joining me today, Pete. And that, of course, is your NRL wrap from Tuesday.
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3: Hey there, it's Jackie from iHeart's Your News Now podcast with your news headlines. The government remains hopeful it can avoid a new round of US tariffs, with Trump claiming some countries haven't stopped imports linked to forced labour. Another city is yet to get in on Virgin's pet flight party, and three people have been arrested in London after a famous songwriter was found stabbed to death. Get your news when you want it. 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
13: Me not working hard. Yeah, right, picture that with a Kodak. Or better yet, go to Times Square, take a picture of me with a Kodak. Took my life from negative to positive. I just want y'all to know that. And tonight.

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Sounds old. 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Amy Shark, Our Last Fight. 98.1 Power FM.

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0: Yeah, it's a great song written by Miranda Lambert and Ella Langley. 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
5: Hey there, I'm Jackie Lim. New Liberal President Tony Abbott is set to tour the country to boost support for the struggling opposition. Abbott says it'll take time to win over voters, with the coalition trailing in the polls. He's also left the door open to the possibility of working with One Nation, backing preference deals as a practical strategy. PM Anthony Albanese taking aim at what he called the Liberal One Nationals.
6: The problem for Angus Taylor is that if he tries to out One Nation, then they become indistinguishable and people more and more will go towards what they see as the real thing.
5: Donald Trump's warning Israel they'll be on their own if the attacks on Iran continue. Both countries have paused their strikes and talks are continuing to reach a peace deal. The US president reportedly growing increasingly frustrated with the Israeli leader, who has said Israel has a right to defend itself. Household confidence in Australia has fallen towards historic lows. That's according to the latest Westpac data, which shows consumer sentiment is among the weakest in its 50-year history, with cost of living pressures biting hard. A temporary fuel excise cut has offered only brief relief, while falling house price expectations are unsettling homeowners. All 18 AFL club presidents are meeting ahead of tonight's Hall of Fame. They're expected to confront the league over the new Tassie Stadium, which is being labelled an economic disaster. And it was a horror fest at the box office over the weekend. The top flick was Scary Movie ahead of Obsession, while Back Rooms came in at number 3.
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5: In sport, the Lions could be boosted by the return of Eric Hipwood in Sunday's clash with the Tigers in Hobart. The forward has been out for 9 months, recovering from a second knee injury. Brisbane co-captain Harris Andrews says Eric ignites their team.
7: He's so reliable as a teammate. He's a guy that, you know, really connects the play well. He's a really important part of our forward line, and it's great to have him back.
5: And Australia is taking on Bangladesh in the first one-dayer of the three-game series in Dhaka. The visitors won the toss and elected to bowl. That's the latest in news and sport.
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9: Chance of a thunderstorm and showers around today. The thunderstorm most likely throughout the afternoon or evening tomorrow. Looking to get to 19, it'll be partly cloudy. Showers to return possibly on Thursday and 17. And a chilly one on Friday, 15 and partly cloudy.
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I love this one from Rachel Fahim. It's her fresh hit, Deep End. I'm going to check in with Will and Woody in the next couple as well to see what they've got coming up on your Tuesday Arvo Drive.

0: 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Willem, what do you drive you home after 5 o'clock in Battle of the Gents returns?
1: Oh, well, look, it's our favourite bit, actually. Junior producer Annalise is going to be in the studio trying to defend Gen Z, which...
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1: Basically, she's trying to show us that the Gen Zs are in touch. Mm-hmm. They know about what's relevant. She's proving time and time again that they just don't. 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
2: Not Paul and Oates. 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

0: title. It's the Eurythmics and Madonna with Who's That Girl? Who do you think won? Now, won by a landslide too, because they won by 48 points. That winning song is, we'll play it for you in full right now, thanks to the Musburger Soul Club. It's the Eurythmics. Who's That Girl?
1: Yeah, hands down. Had to be the winner there. All thanks to the Musselbrook RSL Club. 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

0: 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It's been Sammy hanging out with you for your Tuesday. Your Wacky Wednesday will kick off again tomorrow from 1 o'clock. But after 5, Will and Woody. 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
8: Hey there, I'm Jackie Lim. Anthony Albanese has taken aim at the opposition parties, saying they're becoming indistinguishable. It follows Liberal leader Angus Taylor refusing to rule out a deal with One Nation at the next election. The Prime Minister says they've fallen so far.
9: Well, John Howard used to put One Nation last. It says something about how right-wing the Liberal One National parties have become. Three right-wing parties, all with a very common agenda.
8: Meantime, Labor MPs insist there's nothing wrong with asking supporters for donations. The party has been urging people on social media to cough up $27 to help them stop the surging popularity of One Nation. A US military helicopter has gone down near the Strait of Hormuz. President Donald Trump confirming it went down on Monday local time, but no one was injured. It's still unclear what caused the incident, whether it was shot down or encountered another problem. Investigations are now underway. The value of Aussie homes continues to rise. According to the ABS, the total value of Australia's residential dwellings rose 2.5% in the March quarter to $12.8 trillion. There's a push to make Health Star labels compulsory for all packaged food. The Australian Medical Association says it would help people pick healthier options amid the worsening obesity crisis. Right now, the system is voluntary and used on less than half of all products. And more than 60 barbecues galore stores will shut up shop nationwide after the retailer failed to find a buyer. Around 500 staff have been impacted.
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8: In sport, the Matildas are back in action tonight. They'll be out for revenge on Mexico in Sydney, having lost the first game 1-0 on Saturday in Newcastle. Scans have confirmed Demons forward Brody Majacek suffered a fractured neck during a sickening incident in yesterday's win over the Pies. He underwent surgery last night and is reportedly in good spirits. And it's a black tie affair for the AFL tonight. The 2026 Hall of Fame is being held at the Crown in Melbourne. Inductees have to have been retired at least 5 years to be considered. That's the latest in news and sport.
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0: Yes, hope you're having a wonderful drive home. Woodrow, very excited this afternoon because Battle of the Gens is on a Tuesday. It's you and I as millennials versus junior producer Annalise who's defending Gen Z. It's a great bit.
1: It's definitely becoming much more, and no offence, Annalise, you are here in the studio. It very much is becoming just us testing you and then laughing at you. I mean, here's an example from a while ago.
0: Annalise, what's a Tarzo?
2: Oh, I would say something to do with Tarzan. Maybe swinging vine to vine. Got to chuck a Tarzo.
1: I'm interested. Do you enjoy this bit?
2: Yeah, I feel like I learn a lot. I feel like I also don't get a lot of like time to like repute. Like you guys have a turn. I feel like sometimes my turns.
0: Or they're just boring.
2: Squashed.
0: Yeah, they're just boring.
3: We end up hearing about some YouTuber's dog who is at the red carpet,
2: and that's like a big deal sometimes. That we have to really know that that's going to be ingrained in pop culture and in history.
0: It's just not.
1: Who's the biggest person in the world right now? The biggest person, most famous person in the world.
2: Oh
1: right now.
2: Gosh, you'd probably say something like Kim Kardashian. You would.
0: Yeah, I'm sure she's one of us. So that's fine. So we're still dominating.
2: Yes.
0: You haven't got who's your biggest one though? Rachel Ziegler.
2: No, I wonder if Sydney Sweeney. I would probably say
0: is probably your biggest.
2: Yeah,
1: Sweeney.
2: Yeah. Sydney Sweeney. Oh, let me just double check.
0: You'd hate that. Are
1: you happy 28, with that?
2: 28, 1997. You'd that's Gen Z, I believe.
0: Yeah, right.
1: Yeah, are you happy with her?
0: Nah, you wouldn't be
1: as, happy a, as your flag
2: no,
1: bearer.
2: No, I think she's pretty cool.
0: You like her? You reckon
2: she's got
0: you
2: a few controversial opinions that I don't agree with, but
0: yeah, you're nice. Well played. Cool. I'm going to get you out of here, AB, because we're going to move on to talk about Kim Kardashian.
2: Oh, really?
0: Yeah, right up next. Okay. She's been banned from the F1, or people are saying she should be banned from the F1.
1: Banned?
0: Banned.
1: You're kidding. Well, because of a faux pas. Because of
0: a faux pas.
1: Kid.
0: She did something at the race.
1: Interesting. All right.
0: I'll tell you what it is up next. Will and Woody, hope you're having a great drive home.
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0: Will and Woody. For your drive home, Battle of the Gens. Actually going to be up next.
1: Producer Annalise embarrassing herself on behalf of Gen Z. In a double edition, which will involve some singing on your part, Annalise. So looking forward to that. Right now, though, I want to talk about the F1. Kim K banned from the F1. Chosen my favourite car song as backing track to talk about the F1.
2: I got a car.
1: Nolsey. Yes.
3: Has he...
1: Oh. Nolsey.
3: Has he ever sung at the start of the F1 in Melbourne?
1: Missed opportunity if he hasn't.
3: Just lock him in. Just get him on a 10-year deal. That would go...
1: What a chorus.
3: Off. Before, do you know what I mean? Before the F1, then he'd roll straight into a national anthem.
1: I thought you were going to say roll straight into a bender. Weekend. So, Kim Kardashian is dating Lewis Hamilton.
3: So it's a bad time to be banned.
1: I only found that out last week. It was in the quiz. Didn't know that.
3: Yeah. Shocking time to be banned because she wants to support her man, Will.
1: She wants to support her man. She wants to go to the race. So, yes, shocking time to be banned. Yeah. Not sure if you intended to rhyme three times there, but well done.
3: Thank you.
1: Thank you.
3: We're all on fire today.
1: So she's gone down and... The level of entitlement that comes with this, I think, could only be reserved for her. I can't think of many people alive that would steal what she stole from the race. So apparently after each race, there's a designated towel for the winner.
3: A towel. Only the winner gets a towel
1: The three podiums get an exclusive towel. From the race.
3: Sorry. So they get, hang on.
1: Yes.
3: If you finish on the podium of F1, you get given a towel.
1: You get an you get a trophy and champagne and the harem of women and all the other things that come with it. That's obviously tongue in cheek. But they get all those things. And they get the driver's championship points, which is what they're actually driving for.
3: But also a towel.
1: They get all this exclusive stuff from the race. So it's on this like, part of the finish line, which is like the guy that won is called Kimi Antonelli.
3: Yeah.
1: Right? So he won. So it's his towel. It's got his name on it. It's written by his luxury brand. There's three towels, one for first, one for second, one for third.
3: And Kimi's pumped for his towel. He'd be sweaty in there in the cockpit.
1: Well, he hasn't had his towel yet. It's confusing as Kim Kardashian and Kimi Antonelli, but yes.
3: Yeah.
1: He's obviously wants the towel himself now after the race.
3: Yeah.
1: As they're doing the podium thing, Kim Kardashian just rolls in and just swipes his towel.
3: No way.
1: Straight off his little like cachet of goods.
3: Do you think she saw Kimi written on the towel and thought it was for her?
1: 100%.
3: That is awesome.
1: 100%.
3: And to be fair,
1: what other person would go around the world being like, oh, you put a name on a towel for me, which you put on a podium next to the finish of a race. Have great foresight.
3: Thank you, City of Monaco. I'll take my towel.
1: Right?
3: It's hot.
1: Maybe I am coming for her a little bit because I think she's an awful person, but fair enough. There actually is a genuine miscommunication there.
3: So she grabs the towel. She grabs Kimi's towel. He's winning the towel. And what does she do with the towel? Wipes the pits.
1: I don't know if she wipes
3: her
1: pits.
3: She
1: doesn't wipe her pits.
3: It's very hot. It's very hot.
1: I don't know if she wipes her pits.
3: So she's using towel to wipe away sweat.
1: She wipes herself down.
3: At what point does she realise that she's using the winner's towel?
1: Well, I don't know. Until afterwards. She just drops it then. She's done it. She wipes herself down. She drops it.
3: Did Kimi get sloppy seconds there? Did Kimi then have to use the towel?
1: Well, no. Lewis Hamilton probably got the sloppy seconds. I'm sorry. That was right out of line.
3: We're on here. It's not the weekend anymore, mate.
1: Shut up. How dare you?
3: Come on, mate.
1: Well, what I want to know, because I think it's really embarrassing, because Kim Kardashian's got kids.
3: Yeah,
1: she's got kids.
3: Yes.
1: Annalise, what are Kim Kardashian's kids' names? She's got Northwest.
4: North, Saint.
1: Saint.
4: Sam. And Chicago.
1: Great names. So they're probably looking at this. There's nothing worse than watching your parents or finding out that your parents have stolen something.
3: I don't know why. It's
1: just a strange little thing that happens.
3: Yeah.
1: Because I remember if we'd stayed at a hotel as a family. Mm-hmm. My mum would always steal from the breakfast bar after we'd all finished breakfast with, like, she'd grab a serviette And then she'd load it up with our lunch.
3: Yeah, right.
1: With our family's food for the day.
3: Because often you get the buffet in the morning and at night.
1: Yes.
3: But you'd have to pay for your own lunch.
1: Absolutely.
3: So I think all parents out there were like, try and snaffle as much.
1: From the minibar.
3: Would your parents then encourage you to steal?
1: Well, this was the thing. So I think often if we wanted more, Mum would then say to us, guys, if you want anything special for lunch,
3: load your pockets.
1: Now's the time to go. And I felt okay about it because I don't know why. I feel like she was dodging out of money. But in hindsight, there's always a funny moment because your parents get a bit of cheek about them when they're stealing something as well because they know it's not right. But it's often with like little freebies and things that they know they probably shouldn't steal, but they think is okay too. And I would love to hear those stories. So I would love to hear from you guys, or you can text us. What did your parents steal?
3: Mm. My father would recruit me a lot to steal for him, which I think is that next level of wrong.
1: I want to hear the story.
3: Okay,
1: next.
3: Great.
1: Let's go to the calls. Phone lines are open. Yes. What did your parents steal? It might have been in front of you. They might have come home with a trophy one night.
3: Oh, yeah.
1: I'm sure they're still proud of it. We'll take your calls right up next. It's Will and Woody. Hope you're having a wonderful Tuesday's drive home.
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7: 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The government remains hopeful it can avoid a new round of US tariffs, with Trump claiming some countries haven't stopped imports linked to forced labour. Another city is yet to get in on Virgin's pet flight party, and three people have been arrested in London after a famous songwriter was found stabbed to death. 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

0: Will and Woody for your drive home. What did your parents steal? The text line's open. If you'd like to send us a text, Ashley said my grandpa would steal the hot towels from the Chinese banquet. Only when in the car driving home, he'd whip it out like a trophy. Thanks for the text, Ashley.
1: And then dab his brow. He'd dab his brow on the drive home. That's outstanding.
0: Perfect example.
1: Where do you find those little towels? You know, I don't see those little towels anywhere apart from Chinese restaurants.
0: They're beautifully rolled. Or you get Singapore Airlines, they'll hand them before actually on a flight.
1: You get that in your
0: They give you a hot towel.
1: Your cabin luggage.
0: Not a sponsored bit, but you do. You get a hot towel beforehand. Kim Kardashian has stolen the towel of the winning driver at the Monaco Grand Prix on Friday.
1: Awesome
0: Great stuff. Craig's called. Craig.
2: How are you?
0: This was your ex-partner.
2: Yeah, every time we went shopping, she used to like grab a bunch of grapes and just eat the grapes while we were shopping, but never pay for them. Either grapes or peanuts.
1: Right, and peanuts. Bloody hell. So, Craig, are we talking like the whole bunch of grapes, or are we talking like she'd snaffle a handful as she walked past? Because I think we're all a little bit guilty of that.
0: Really?
2: It'd be about 5 to 10 grapes, but it was every time that we went.
0: I don't know if I condone that. I don't know. I want someone fingering my grapes.
1: I'm not fingering them. I'm just taking one.
0: Your mitts would have been all over the other ones as you went through.
1: No. I barely touch another grape. I'm so accurate with it. Just bang, and then I get to try the.
0: You're just saying that.
1: Try the produce. Get to try the produce before.
0: I don't think you can do it. I think that's called stealing.
1: Is that right?
0: Well, that's the phone topic, I suppose. What did your parents steal? By the way, Craig, that was his partner. It's parents, guys.
1: Yeah, but she might have a child.
0: I don't know if the producers are to blame. I said parents.
3: I get on board with Craig, though. It's a good story.
1: Yeah, and she might have kids.
0: Gee whiz, at the end of the day, you're putting them across. So
3: they could be parents.
0: That does matter. He could be. But it was, what did your parents steal?
3: Did you ask Craig? No.
0: But did you, more importantly, did you ask Craig?
1: Hey, Craig.
0: Clearly not.
1: Hey, Craig. Craig, does your ex-partner have kids?
2: No, she doesn't.
1: There we go. It's a great story. We can't allow it, though.
0: Outside
1: the rules.
0: I'm sorry. 0429. If you've got a good one and you want to text us through, what did your parents steal? Jade.
4: Hey, boys.
0: What did your parents steal, Jade?
4: Oh, so my dad was a volunteer at the Sydney Olympics. He worked on a few races like the marathon and the walk. I can't remember which one it was, but him and his mates all got together and stole a giant esky from the Sydney 2000 Olympics. And to this day, it's still on our back deck at home. And whenever we have people over, that gets filled up and
0: awesome
4: they tell
0: merch.
4: The story
0: awesome.
4: All over again.
0: Great merch.
1: So it's got all
0: Great
1: the
0: merch.
1: It's got all the Sydney Olympics 2000 on the side of it and stuff?
4: 100%.
0: Oh, that's good merch.
1: So when he stole it, Jade, was it full of drinks as well?
4: I don't know, but it's pretty big. Like, it's like 1.5 meters high by about, I don't know, like you could give it a hug and not go around. So I don't know how they did it with them.
0: Really?
1: Awesome.
0: 1.5 meters high. Wow, that's great. Those eskies that are like trackside. They look like the most full eskies of all time.
1: Oh, it's just crisp every time. Everything. Such crisp ice in all of them as well. Yeah, well done to your dad. Don't condone stealing, of course.
0: No, don't condone. But if you are, surely that comes with the territory of working these sorts of events. Like if you're a ball boy, you're going to take an Australian Open towel.
1: Of course
0: surely. They just know that.
1: No,
0: right?
1: Actually, my cousin was a ball boy. He had to hand back his shoes in his outfit. Couldn't even keep the hat. Disgusting.
0: Wow. What?
1: Yeah, he had to hand back his shorts.
0: Did he do something
1: his
0: wrong?
1: Sweaty shorts. No, every year, he ended up becoming like the captain of the ball boys. He was an outstanding ball boy.
0: This whole thing's sounding more and more like a lie.
1: Sandy's
0: text, my parents used to steal those blanket during flights. Yes, my partner started stealing them, actually. I think they give them to you. We've started taking them.
1: Yeah, I think that's totally fair.
0: Because when you're in transit in an airport with kids, it's just nice to have them wrapped up.
1: But bloody oath, mate.
0: Have you seen those people that cover their child in the towel completely?
1: No.
0: They like mummify their kid in the towel to make sure they don't get the cold, crisp air.
1: I'd be very comfortable. I'd love to be mummified in a towel on a plane. Mummify me next time we fly. We're flying tomorrow. Mummify me.
0: Let's go to Corey.
1: Corey, what did your parents steal?
5: Hey, fellas. My mother-in-law, every time she's at the hotel or on a cruise or anything, she'll take any soap or any of the little, the little ones in the bathroom, empty water bottles for the pump shampoo and the conditioner and whatever it be in the shower.
1: What? Hang on. So if you can't take the whole vessel, she will get an empty water bottle, pump it full of the quality shampoo and conditioner.
5: Absolutely.
1: That's that's a whole new level.
0: Never heard that, Corey, because they bolt them to the wall these days.
5: Yeah, that's right. Yeah. But I reckon her favourite thing to do would be take her old pillow from home with her and swap it out with a hotel pillow.
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0: Will and Woody for your drive home. 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She's a Gen Zer. Woods, you and I are millennials. We're going to try and find out which generation is most out of touch.
1: Leave me alone.
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0: Just double checking. Invisalign out.
3: Invisalign in. For another like 4 months. I know. I said a few weeks ago.
0: You've spoken too much about this. It was just a yes or no.
4: Your teeth looking good.
0: It was a yes or no. It was a yes or no.
4: Looking good.
3: Thank
4: looking
3: you.
4: Great.
3: Thank you.
0: So, AB, this is all about finding things that are in the zeitgeist that we think are relevant, that Gen Zers think are relevant, trying to find out which one of us is most out of touch. I feel like you've been pretty cold recently. Button Pusher Tommy, you've got a question?
5: Yeah, Annalise mentioned the other day that she hasn't seen the movie Practical Magic.
0: Oh, wow.
3: Yeah, I know. I only found out what it was a movie, like, the other day.
4: What did you think it was?
3: I thought it was I still don't know, but
0: A book of spells?
3: I assume it's a movie about magic.
5: Yeah. Bang on. There you go.
3: And I now know Nicole Kidman's in it.
0: Yeah.
4: And Bullock. Sandra Bullock.
3: Oh, really?
4: Yeah, Bullock. Young Bullock. We're using your trick on us today, though, Annalise, because you tricked us.
0: Yes, you tricked us. You swindled us.
3: I love that.
4: A bit of bumfoolery was going on.
3: A little bit of a win for the Gen Z.
0: Yeah, well, that's all you've got.
4: You did this TikTok trend on us where basically we get given the karaoke of a song that we don't know.
3: Yes.
4: And we can see the words in front of us, but we aren't given the...
0: The melody.
4: And we're trying to figure out what the melody is.
3: Yes.
4: Now, I've got some audio of, who's this? This is Will. This is you giving it a go.
0: What am I singing? Is this Zara Larsson or Zara
2: Larsson? I never ended Midnight Sun.
4: Oh, dear.
2: Never That's ending
0: awful.
2: Midnight Sun.
0: That was bad.
3: It's hard That's so bad.
0: That was bad. Woody's was bad as well, though. Woody's was very, very bad.
2: You make me want to make you fall in love. Oh, late at night, I'm thinking about you.
4: You can tell I'm Sabrina Carpenter there, though. I brought the sex.
3: I kind of like the make them think about it. I like it.
4: Thank
3: I think you.
4: You
3: should email Sabrina and tell her that she should do that version.
4: Thank you. Thank you. I will.
3: Don't email Zara, though.
4: Now, I believe Lizzie Hu, when she came in to fill in for me, she also had a go at Zara last. Now, I haven't heard this.
0: Lizzie Hu. Shout out to Lizzie for filling in for you. She's a legend. We love her. But one of the worst voices I've ever heard is her doing Zara Larsson as well.

0: Really bad. Really bad. Really bad. And it went on.
1: Lizzie. I love Lizzie. She's
0: it went
1: the
0: on.
1: Best.
0: Now, right next, Annalise.
2: Yes.
0: How do you think you're going to go? With a couple of songs, I should say a few songs, we have been in a lot of ways batting down, like really in terms of the melodies we've had to come up with. These are niche melodies that the kids might know.
2: Mm-hmm. I wouldn't say I wouldn't say niche. They're pretty big.
0: Well, look, these are niche melodies. You've been throwing us niche melodies. We're going to be throwing you iconic anthems.
3: Generational songs we're going to give you.
0: Songs you would have heard at any wedding.
3: Dance
0: in any karaoke bar.
3: Yeah.
0: These are verified, certified bangers. Mm-hmm. And if you don't know them, there's going to be so much egg on your and all of Gen Z's face.
2: Well, I've said it once and I'll say it again. Music's my thing. I know, I might not know the title, but I'll know the song.
0: Okay.
2: I'm a bit of a music whiz. I might not know the title, but I can belt songs.
0: We're looking forward to that.
3: A music whiz up next.
2: Yeah.
0: Yeah, music whiz up next.
3: Nailing melodies.
2: Yeah, hopefully there's Elton John in there. That's what I'm saying.
0: Might need to get the air freshener because I think you might have.
2: I don't know the names song
0: one,
2: of things.
0: Song one.
2: I know the lyrics.
0: Right. Song one.
3: Here we go.
2: I see a little man silhouette of a scatter. We do the fandango. Thunderbolts of lightning. Very, very frightening me. Galileo, Galileo, Galileo.

0: monstrosity.
1: Very good, AB. Well done.
2: I think you've done pretty well.
1: There you go. Well done. That's a warm up. Got to know that one. Got to know that one.
3: That was very easy.
1: Bohemian Rhapsody, Queen, easy. All right, let's do number two,
3: really
1: please.
3: Really easy.
1: Song two.
3: Okay.

0: Oh. Here we go, baby.
1: Well, I will go down with the ship and I won't put my hands up and surrender. There will be no white flag above my door.
0: Nailed it.
1: I'm in love.
0: Piece of piss.
2: Do you know that song?
1: And always will be.
2: Do you know that song? Have you heard that song?
0: She's binned it. She's binned it.
1: Is that not it?
0: Well done. Nowhere near it.
2: Nowhere
0: near it.
2: So off.
0: It was Dido White Flag. Dido White Flag.
1: Surrender.
3: Yeah, you got close.
2: You know that song.
1: Yeah, I've heard it.
2: Unbelievable. It's got a song three.
0: Piece of piss. Let's go to
2: song three. Song three. Give me more.
0: Okay, so this is my favorite. Song three. Here we go. Song three.
1: Oh, you guys don't know, but I kind of love Nickelback.
0: Really?
2: Here we go.
0: Okay, great.
1: Don't get me on the niche track.
0: The good thing is that there's a win-win here.
1: Look at this photograph. Every time I do it makes me laugh. How did Alex go so red? And what the hell's in Joey's head? And this is where I grew up. I think the prison owner fixed it up. I never knew ever we went. I can't read. The second floor is so hard for sneaking out. And this is where I went to school. Most of the time I had better things to do. Criminal record says I broke in twice. I must have done it half a dozen times. I wonder if it's too late.
0: I'm not sure what she's trying to do. If
1: Should
0: it's an
1: I
0: impersonation
1: go back
0: or...
1: and try graduate.
0: She's...
1: That's better now or back then.
0: Here we go.
1: If I was a woman
0: Build AB.
1: Then
0: Build AB. Here we go.
2: Bring it home.
0: Bring it home. Here we go.
1: Oh my God. Every memory of looking.
2: You missed it!
1: You missed it!
2: You missed it!
1: Goodbye.
0: Oh, no. Oh.
2: Absolutely spanned it. No, that was a huge build.
0: No,
2: let it straight through your head.
1: Why did I
0: She got overconfident. She got overconfident.
1: I can't even remember how the chorus goes.
2: You got to back yourself.
1: Goodbye.
0: Disaster. Disaster. Another win for the millennials. They ride off into the sunset.
2: Thank you, Chad Kroger. Thank you, Chad.
0: Great stuff. It is Will and Woody. Hope you're having a wonderful drive home.
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10: Hi there, I'm Ran Hussein. Australia's women's cricket team has cruised to a 5-wicket win over England in a T20 World Cup warm-up match this morning. The Aussies winning by 5 wickets, chasing down a target of 158 with 10 balls to spare. The Opals have confirmed their squad for next month's 2-game series against China in Melbourne. Satya Fagan and Bonnie Diaz will make their international debuts. And Kaylee McEwen has starred at the Aussie swimming trials overnight, clocking the fastest time in the world this year in the 50-metre backstroke.
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0: 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Driving you home, your shot at $1 million in less than 5 minutes' time now, every day with us at the same time. Woods.
1: No one likes having their parenting judged.
0: No.
1: Probably the worst thing you can receive is like any form of judgment about how you're parenting. But right now, Wilbur,
0: Agreed. Is this because of what I said to you on Friday?
1: I can't remember what you're referring to.
0: That's a good thing.
1: But I just think that there's so many things I do as a dad which are like brilliant. I'm like, oh, you've done it again. You feel really confident in yourself. But at the end of the day, I can't be 100% sure if I've been a good dad in a certain situation. So I want to bring something to the radio show that I like to call Good Dad, Bad Dad. And this is where I want your full honesty. Because I feel like I did something recently in a parenting, like a parenting thing, where I was like, bloody hell. I could almost write a book on that. Like I've done something really good.
0: Cool.
1: But I want your honesty.
0: Yeah.
1: I want your full truth as to whether you think, yeah, I nailed this.
0: Great. Now,
1: as you know, I like to take Remy to the pub, my 3-year-old daughter to the pub.
0: Dad.
1: Wait, I haven't started yet. That's obviously a great daddy-daughter activity going to the pub. That's not what I'm... Yes, it is.
0: I know, mate.
1: Yes, it is.
0: I know.
1: I love it.
0: It's called a great activity.
1: Yes, it is.
0: What?
1: We get to bond. It's one-on-one time with dadda.
0: Getting drunk in front of your child.
1: I do not get drunk. I responsibly have 3 to 4. Three or four, that is it. And she doesn't have any booze.
0: Not funny, Annalise.
1: Oh, yeah. Anyway, that's not the bit I'm talking about.
0: Okay.
1: So sometimes when we're going to a busy pub because daddy wants to watch the game of the round.
0: Jesus Christ, mate. It had better turn soon.
1: We'll catch the train just in case. Well, we'll catch the train because we like catching the train, right?
0: Now, I see. Yeah, okay.
1: I had a conversation with her on the way to the busy pub where I said, now, Remy, you know how Dad's lost you a couple of times?
0: Oh, Jesus.
1: That's just honesty, because she does remember. She remembers. I don't know. Have you lost a child?
0: No.
1: They remember. Anyway, so I'll say, you know how I've lost you a couple of times?
0: Yeah.
1: And she'll reel them out. Yep, museum. Yeah, you lost me at the K-pop Demon Hunters rave. I'm like, yeah, all those times.
0: Yeah.
1: So I was like, okay, we should have a chat about what happens if you and Daddy get separated.
0: Yeah.
1: She was like, yeah. And I was like, okay, if you can't find me, if you can't see me, try and find a woman with a child. Find a mum.
0: Oh, yeah.
1: Okay, specifically find a mum, all right? And you can trust them. You walk up to a woman with a child and you say, hey, I've lost my dad, and you talk to them.
0: Sorry, before you go on. Like, you're just going to the pub with her at this stage, right?
1: Busy.
0: Okay.
1: And again,
0: like, I feel like you should be able to keep track of your child if you're going one-on-one to a restaurant.
1: I get that, but it's just a good thing to discuss. And I would recommend doing this with your children. So I'm just having this chat, right?
0: Don't bring my kids into this.
1: Well, I think you should have the chat, mate.
0: All right.
1: Because once you lose them, it's horrific. Anyway, they need to have a plan. So I say to her, like,
0: yes.
1: Trust woman with child.
0: Yes.
1: And then naturally she says, okay, what about a man with a child? And I was like, nah. I just reckon go mum.
0: Why?
1: In my mind, I was just like, you know what? If you're going to choose anyone, it's just mum with child.
0: Okay.
1: Okay. If you see a man with a child, nah.
0: Okay.
1: Don't trust them.
0: Okay.
1: Right? Okay. So I'm walking there going like, she's taken that in. I have absolutely nailed it. On the walk to the pub, every single male that we walked past, she would point at and say, I don't trust you. I don't trust you. I don't trust you.
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14: Hey there, I'm Jackie Lim. The Prime Minister has been asked if he's got any concerns about the Liberal leader stopping short of ruling out a preference deal with One Nation. Angus Taylor saying he'll do whatever it takes to win the next election, but Anthony Albanese says that may backfire.
15: The Liberal One National Party, indistinguishable these days. The problem for Angus Taylor is that if he tries to out One Nation, then they become indistinguishable and people more and more will go towards what they see as the real thing.
14: It comes as former PM Tony Abbott announces he's hitting the road to shore up support for the struggling Liberal Party. The new Liberal president says rebuilding confidence will take some time. A Senate inquiry kicked off in Melbourne today, scrutinising the contentious NDIS bill that would pave the way for the biggest cuts ever to the scheme. The disability community slamming the changes, calling them dangerous. A Somali referee has been denied entry into the US ahead of the World Cup. Omar Artin was turned back at Miami Airport despite being selected to officiate, with border officials citing vetting concerns. FIFA has now confirmed he'll miss the tournament. The incident comes as other teams, including former Socceroos coach Graham Arnold's Iraq, also report delays and issues entering the country. And Aussie musician G Flip has revealed a huge boom in their career after a 2025 song was featured in the hit series Off Campus. Track Bed on Fire boosting the LA-based singer's global popularity, with streams reportedly through the roof and their manager's phone ringing off the hook. Filming for season two of the show is already underway.
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14: In sport, Collingwood defender Billy Frampton has been hit with a three-game ban for his tackle on Brody Majacek, which left the 33-year-old with a fractured neck. The match review officer charging Frampton with rough conduct, grading the incident as careless, severe impact and high contact. Majacek underwent surgery overnight, with doctors confirming he's up and walking today. And the home court advantage has failed to help the Knicks win Game 3 of the NBA Finals Series. New York going down to the Spurs by 4, but the Knicks still lead the best-of-seven series 2-1. That's the latest in news and sport.
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17: Chance of a thunderstorm and showers around today. The thunderstorm most likely throughout the afternoon or evening. Tomorrow, looking to get to 19, it'll be partly cloudy. Showers to return possibly on Thursday in 17. And a chilly one on Friday, 15 and partly cloudy.
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0: Alrighty, so it's a shot at $1 million for the rest of this month as well. We are going to be giving away, hopefully, that million at the end of the month. Woods, Hannah is playing today.
1: Hello, Hannah.
2: Hi.
1: Hello.
2: Hi.
1: Now.
3: Hi.
1: Hannah, it's repeat week this week. Okay, so every single question you are going to hear today has already been asked.
2: Yeah.
1: Do you listen to the quiz every day?
2: I was listening yesterday, if that counts.
1: All right. Well, you've got yesterday's questions, tick. We're rewarding
0: it doesn't
1: people
0: work
1: that
0: like
1: listen.
0: That. It doesn't work like
1: it's not yesterday's questions.
0: It's a repeat of last week's questions.
1: All right. Well,
2: oh, it's all right. We'll give it a go anyway.
1: You'll give it a go. So 60 seconds on the clock, Hannah. You've got to get 10 questions right. Can pass. Have to take your first answer.
2: Yeah.
1: Good luck, Hannah.
2: Thank you.
0: How old are you, Hannah?
2: 18.
0: Wow-wee, $1 million as an 18-year-old. My God.
1: What would you spend it on, Hannah? First thing you'd buy, $1 million.
2: Go towards a holiday and also pay off my uni fees because they're pretty expensive.
0: Yeah, uni, Hex, the Hex.
2: Yeah.
0: Look at you. It's like a shocking name, the Hex, in hindsight. Surely they saw that and they were
1: it's
0: like,
1: apt.
0: This looks like a little bit of a curse that the government's given you.
2: Yeah.
0: Which is what it is.
1: Yeah, it is. It is.
0: Why
1: perfectly
0: didn't they fix that?
1: Perfectly
0: Hex.
2: Yeah.
0: It's all thanks to Deal or No Deal, a Millionaire Hot Seat weeknights from 6:30 on Channel 10. Your shot at $1 million, which we will be doing at the end of this month, Woods. You are in with a shot, Hannah, so we could be seeing you at the end of the month for the final game. But right now, let's try and get you $1,000.
2: Okay.
0: Are you ready to go?
2: Yeah.
0: Who sings Where Is My Husband?
2: Ray.
0: What do you call the leftover bit of the apple you don't eat?
2: The core.
0: What popular TV show chronicles the love of hockey players Hollander and Rosanov?
2: Off campus.
0: From which country does the traditional cooking style teriyaki originate?
2: Japan.
0: How many female prime ministers has Australia had?
2: One.
0: What is the name of the soft drink company famous for its Christmas ad featuring polar bears?
2: Coke.
0: What tech company is the owner of Beats headphones?
2: Pass.
0: What are the names of the twin sisters and the Veronicas?
2: Pass.
0: What polarizing actress had her scene cut from the movie The Devil Wears Prada 2?
2: Pass.
0: What song is used in the opening sequence of the movie Clueless?
2: Pass.
0: What tech company is the owner of Beats headphones?
2: Pass.
0: What are the names of the twin sisters and the Veronicas?
2: The Merrill Twins.
1: What was that?
2: Merrill Twins.
0: Had her scene cut from the movie The Devil Wears Prada 2.

0: Yeah.
1: I've got a Beats headphone cover. So does Sexy Darcy, our digital producer. He copied me. Obviously. Names
2: cool. Must be cool then.
1: Of the twins is super cool.
2: Must
1: sexy,
2: be cool.
1: Sexy Darcy.
2: I might have to get one.
1: As cool as they get.
2: Might have to get one. Where do I get that from?
1: He also copied his shoes from Joe, our EP. Found out today.
2: Whoa,
0: it's outrageous.
1: Copied his shoes, copied his phone. Yeah. So it's all a show. It's a charade. The names of the twin sisters and the Veronicas, Hannah, were Jess and Lisa.
3: Oh, right.
1: Yeah, you don't care. That's God. You're 18, and this is the sound that my daughter's going to make to me when I tell her something that I think is relevant.
2: Get used to it.
1: All right.
2: Get used to it.
1: Sydney Sweeney was cut from Devil Wears Prada 2. Kids in America by Kim Wilde was the movie from the opening seconds of Clueless. And I'm just being reminded that Hollander and Rozanov were from the other steamy ice hockey TV show, Annalise, is that right?
0: Heated Rivalry.
1: Heated Rivalry.
3: Oh,
1: yeah.
3: Rivalry.
1: Yeah.
2: Wrong one.
1: Flip of a coin. Yes. At the end of the day, who cares? Woods.
2: Still in with a chance to win $1 million, though, Hannah. See you later.
1: See you later, Hannah.
2: Wilbur, I love my wife.
1: Oh, dear.
2: I love it. I love everything about it. Oh, dear. I love... No, Nan, you don't have to be like that.
1: Well, I know that you always start things off about her. You were laughing at her wearing a sauna hat the other day that she thought was a real hat.
2: Very funny.
1: And this started with, I love her.
2: I need to say that again. She wears socially a sauna hat.
1: Oh, she's stuck with
2: not realizing that it's
1: she's
2: a sauna.
1: She's stuck with it.
2: Yeah, she's barreling on with it.
1: I thought you told her.
2: I did. And she's like, you know what? It fits me. And I think it's really working.
1: Good for her.
2: And I was like, sure. And if you bump into a sauna, perfect. I do though want to talk about something that she does that I just hate.
1: Oh, great.
2: I love her.
1: Great.
2: But I hate this.
1: I'm here for it. It's up next, Will and Woody.
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0: Will and Woody. Having a wonderful drive home. Woods.
1: Once again, I just want to headline this by saying that I love my wife. She's the best. She's extraordinary, and I just couldn't imagine a life without her. Having said all of that,
0: yes,
1: I just hate this one thing that she does. And I think there might be other people out there who do this thing, and it just has to stop. So we were away on the weekend, and something that I make very clear when we're away is whose towel's whose. Just, you know, it's a foreign environment, so we don't have your common hanging spot of your towel. So it's really good just to label, like, right, I'm hanging my towel. I'll go out of the bathroom. I'll hang my towel in the shared living room space on one of the cupboard doors. And that's my towel.
0: I think we might need to wind back a little bit.
1: Yeah.
0: Why do you have such a phobia of using your partner's towel?
1: I'll get to that.
0: Okay.
1: I'll get to that. So I say my towel, right? And then I don't care what you do with your towel. You hang it anywhere. That's my towel. Now, I find that when I get out of the shower and then I go to my towel, if I can feel that towel is damp, I know that she has used it.
0: Yeah.
1: She has used my... There is nothing worse, Will. There is no, and this happens at home as well. This happens at home as well, but I was just reminded of it aggressively over the weekend when we were away. There is nothing worse than when someone uses your towel.
0: I find, like, when I was sharing my bathroom with my brothers growing up, shocking feeling.
1: The damp towel. You feel it immediately. You just start thinking
0: about where they've put it, and it's intense.
1: Disgusting.
0: My partner, though.
1: But it'll be
0: like, it's damp, not as bad. I mean, she's clean when she gets out of the shower.
1: I get that. But so don't you like the feeling, though, when you get out of a towel?
0: We all love a dry towel.
1: Crisp towel on the face that immediately dries you.
0: Yeah, we all love a dry towel. But you're sharing. Sharing's caring. Were you slow to get in the shower? Have you got long hair like her that she needs to wrap up in a towel?
1: No, she can have all these things. She can have two.
0: There's only two towels.
1: Have two of your towels.
0: There's only two towels.
1: Do not take my towel because all I ask for.
0: This sounds like the thermostat debate. Sounded sexist.
1: I just wanted a crisp.
0: You're sounding sexist.
1: This is not about gender.
0: It is, mate.
1: This is not
0: You haven't
1: about
0: got the
1: gender.
0: Long hair. We all know chicks like using the two towels.
1: I used to, and I still managed my own towel regime. I managed my own. Good for you. I just finished making the statue.
0: No. Here lies Woody Whitelaw. He managed his own towel regime.
1: Look.
0: Even when he had dreadlocks.
1: All right, I'm going to put it down. I would go as far to say, though, that someone using your towel is the worst thing out of everything out there that someone can use of yours.
0: Oh, that is ridiculous. No,
1: challenge
0: no,
1: me.
0: No, no, no.
1: Challenge
0: no.
1: me.
0: Nowhere near as bad as someone using your charger.
1: It's way... The charger is exactly the same.
0: The charger is the most annoying... When they don't bring it back and you're like, I am out of battery...
1: Yeah.
0: And you're in bed.
1: Yeah.
0: You're in bed. You're warm. It's cold at the moment.
1: Yeah.
0: You roll over and you go, geez, I need to charge my phone for tomorrow because I need to wake up, set an alarm. You roll over, your charger's gone. And you turn to your partner and you go, where's my charger? And they go, I'm actually not sure.
1: Yeah. No, that's frustrating. I'll hear it. It's not as bad as towel, but I will hear it. It's a frustrating moment. The difference between the towel and the charger, though, is the charger is fine. It still operates at 100%.
0: If you can find it.
1: Yeah, no, fair.
0: If you can find it.
1: Look, it's a fair one to bring up.
0: Sunglasses.
1: What's the most annoying thing
0: sunglasses.
1: That someone uses of
0: right
1: yours?
0: There. Yeah, right up there.
1: I don't ask your permission. Annalise, you have one that you wanted to bring up.
2: Yeah, our family used to use mum's toothbrush.
1: What?
2: Just everyone would just, there was like one, there was,
0: I used,
2: there was like
0: I used
2: five
0: to do that.
2: Toothbrushes,
0: I used to do that.
2: But we'd all use the pink
0: yeah,
2: one.
0: Yeah, we had a bit of a toothbrush rule, that thing is going as well.
1: Hang on,
2: It'd be wet and you just like
0: yeah,
2: suck
0: you
2: it.
0: Yeah, you just get in there.
1: You're punishing yourself.
0: Well, because the toothpaste disinfects,
2: I find, anyway.
0: Yeah,
2: so it's fine.
0: Yeah, because there's only ever like one, mum would only ever buy like one toothbrush.
1: For the family?
0: No, for like the kids. And you'd update it. So you'd always see like the best one and you'd always, the others would just kind of be like a bit of a graveyard of toothbrushes and you'd always go for the best one.
1: No, there was always a good toothbrush.
0: There was always a good one in rotation.
1: You know, you're right.
0: Because it was $30 for a toothbrush.
1: Yeah.
0: Like, you little critters can just... Yeah, it was. It used to be expensive.
1: Did you say $30 for a toothbrush?
0: I think so.
1: What the hell have you
0: been
1: shopping,
0: electric
1: mate?
0: Toothbrushes?
1: Oh, electric. Not when we were
2: Must
1: kids,
2: be
1: mate.
2: Nice.
1: Yeah, not when we were kids.
0: Well, I actually had someone brush my teeth for me. All right.
1: What's the most annoying thing that someone uses of yours? Take them up next. I still think towels are the worst.
0: You can also text us through if you'd like to.
1: Oh, yeah, text us.
0: Most annoying thing for someone to borrow of yours. Do them right up next on Will and Woody. Hope you're having a wonderful drive home.
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0: It's Will and Woody. I'd be having a brilliant drive home. Woodrow, right now, the most annoying item that someone can borrow or use of yours. Yes, you can text us as well.
1: I still think towel. There have been some great suggestions so far, but I just think when you get out of a shower and you dab yourself with a damp towel that's been used, it's nothing worse. Nothing worse, William.
0: Well, mate, a guy called Ray's text in. Ray on the text, he agrees. He's lads, love your work. Long time listener here. Most annoying had to be towel or shaving gel for me.
1: Oh, shaving gel.
0: From Ray.
1: A lot of shaving gel, though.
0: A shaver would be annoying as opposed to shaving gel.
1: Yeah, shaver would be very annoying. I've only used my partner's shaver, though. I've never had my shaver used. Let's go to Rhiannon here.
0: Yeah, I've only ever used my partner's shaver. Right? And it's not a good, not for
1: Venus. I'm your Venus.
0: Yeah, they're great.
1: I'm your fire.
0: They're really good.
1: Your desire.
0: They do a great job.
1: So smooth. They've got a gel. The gel in
0: there. Gel in the head.
1: Gel in the head. Let's go to Rhiannon here. Not a paid bit. Rhiannon, most annoying item for you that someone's used?
2: My car. They always move the chair, the mirrors, the side mirrors, and it's so hard readjusting it back.
1: It's right on. I would go as far to say, and if this is unsafe, just disregard this comment, but I would go as far to say that if you are borrowing someone's car, you can't rearrange anything. Just deal with it.
0: No, because they've got to be safe, because they've got to, that's why you move the mirrors.
1: That's a good point.
0: I think that's important. Yeah. The first thing you do is check you can see all your mirrors and check you can see all the way around.
1: And absolutely.
0: Test the brain.
1: Silly comment from me. What I would say, though, is I think there needs to be some sort of line drawn as to like where the petrol's at when you borrow the car. You got to fill it back up to that line.
0: It depends how much you borrow it for, but I would say if you borrow someone's car, you give them a full tank. That's what my parents always taught me.
1: Yeah.
0: If you borrow someone's car, you fill the car right up and you say thank you.
1: Do you want to borrow my car tonight? Paula, this is something your daughter does.
3: Yes. Hi, guys. Hi, love your work.
1: Thanks,
3: Paula.
1: So
3: I have a little Manicare towel that I use to remove my makeup.
1: Just
3: put it with water and it comes off nice and easily, right?
1: Yeah.
3: I bought her one.
1: Yeah.
3: But she doesn't use hers. She uses mine. Not only does she use it, but she doesn't wash it after it's used. So when I go to use it, it's filthy black.
1: Disgusting. Disgusting. Oh. Paula, why doesn't she use her own, Paula?
3: I have no idea. She uses my makeup. She's got her own.
0: I think the makeup thing's a whole nother ball game, isn't it? We've got Zali who's texted through who said the most annoying thing someone could use is an eyelash extension spoolie. I hope I pronounced it correctly.
1: Yeah, what is that, Annalise?
4: Audible groan from you, Annalise.
1: what is that?
5: It's like the thing that you put your like mascara on with. It's a spoolie, you know, the little, and you can
0: just
5: brush
0: your eyebrows.
5: Just
0: saying it slowly
5: back.
0: Doesn't mean I know what it is.
4: It's a spoolie.
1: It looks like a torture device.
5: Yes, it's like a stick with little fluffy hairs on it.
0: No.
1: Oh, it's a stick.
5: It's a stick.
6: It's the bit that goes.
0: I used to put that on my mascara.
1: I used to put that on my goatee to fill it out a bit.
5: A spoolie.
0: It's the thing that applies the mascara.
5: Exactly.
0: It's the brush that applies the mascara.
1: Looks like the back end of an arrow.
5: That is exactly what it looks like.
0: No, it doesn't.
1: Yes, it does.
5: You know I've nailed it.
0: No, it doesn't.
1: It's like, Robin Hood had a lot in his little bag.
0: It looks like a tiny toilet brush.
1: Spoolie or arrow would be a great game.
0: It's a minuscule toilet. Thank you. I've nailed it. Thank you very much.
1: Yours is better.
0: Thank you very much.
1: You couldn't let me have it.
0: Let's
1: go to Sarah here. What's the worst thing someone can borrow, Sarah?
7: Oh, my kids, when they borrow my water bottle and then you're out in the middle of the day and they backwash into it and
0: I actually had this moment on the weekend when I didn't bring my daughter's water bottle. She asked if she'd borrow mine.
1: I discussed.
0: Which said, can I have a drink? And I was like, what? You have to use mine. And I watched the ham and cheese sandwich go back down the straw. I watched it go back down the straw.
1: Disgusting.
0: Yeah. The only good thing about that is I offered Sam a drink straight away afterwards as well. you got to get the little wins, you know, when you're battling like that. You got to have the little wins.
1: You do. Well done. Olivia, worst thing someone can borrow?
8: Yeah, I get so annoyed when my friends use my hoverboard. My friend Chloe used my hoverboard and I've been charging it for hours and hours full charge and she made it die.
1: Oh, you're kidding.
0: I know, what
1: you, a lot of questions here, Olivia. You have a hoverboard?
8: Yeah.
0: Wow.
8: It's black. Yeah.
0: It doesn't actually hover, though. Sorry. It's just on wheels.
8: Yeah.
1: Why do you call it a bit of an outrage then,
0: isn't it, Olivia? Have you thought about taking that up with the ACCC, the consumer watchdog?
8: Yeah, sort of.
6: It's Will and Woody.
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0: Will and Woody, hope you're having a brilliant Tuesday. Woodrow, yes. So the NBA playoffs are on right now, the final season of the playoffs. You're not into it, it's the Knicks, it's San Antonio, all happening in America. The Knicks haven't won in a very long time. Even if you're not into the basketball, I'm sure in, I don't know, How to Lose a Guy in 10 Days or something, you would have seen references to Madison Square Garden and the New York Knicks. It's a very iconic sporting stadium.
1: I would say that even in people's feeds now, like I'm actually not an NBA fan at all, but like my... social media and the internet is being overwhelmed with all the celebrities that are sitting front row right now
0: for the
1: New York Knicks.
0: That's right.
1: Ben Stiller, we got the Chalamets, we got the Jenners out there, Spike Lee. Like,
0: it's the place to be, seen.
1: Yes.
0: It's the place to be seen. So much so that apparently for the last game, and keep in mind, this isn't even the final game. This is the game that happened earlier today. It was $600,000 US, so just over $1 million Australian. For two courtside tickets.
1: So celebrities aren't paying that, though, are they?
0: I don't know. It would depend on the celebrity. There are certain celebrities, like Ben Stiller, for example, goes to every Knicks game, so he gets a free seat courtside.
1: Right,
0: So he's kind of like a talisman for the Knicks. Uh-huh. I'm pretty sure someone like Robert De Niro goes, because they've got to be from New York. Like, you're a New York person. 50 Cent goes down.
1: He's in there. Yeah, bloody oath he is. Do you reckon there's a moment, though, where because they're so in demand now, do you think there's been a moment where the, I don't know, the PR person or the ticketing person for the Knicks has had to call B-grade celebrities who has previously had a courtside seat and gone, hey, love it when you come to the game. We've been loving you there all season, but here's the thing.
0: But
1: the tickets are going for $600,000 now and you're going to have to chip in there.
0: Or
1: just going to have to pay.
0: A big New Yorker's Robert De Niro wants a seat.
1: Well, right?
0: Yeah.
1: It's sad. Definitely. Sad for the B-graders out there.
0: Definitely.
1: Sad for the B-graders.
0: And it's also funny to think who's like prioritizing them now in terms of like who gets to choose who's the A-graders and the B-graders.
1: Oh, totally.
0: The funny thing about this question, though, is that I was talking to junior producer Annalise about this, and she said to me, and I think it's a great question, people paying $600,000 to be in that room, what room would you pay $600,000 to be in?
1: It's
0: a tough question.
1: Now, I was asking Annalise a quick question, actually. If you're courtside, you're sitting next to Kylie Jenner, somehow you found yourself courtside, it's a timeout, you've got a 60-second window for some small talk, what do you shoot for?
2: I think I'd start off with a compliment about her lip kits.
1: She'd hate that.
0: That's what.
1: No one wants to talk.
0: 10 years ago is calling.
1: No one wants to talk.
2: No, she'd love it because I go, I love the new lip gloss. Anyway, that yacht that you have in Cancun, can I come?
1: Why are you putting a voice on? You can be yourself.
0: Annalise, you sounded Australian for the last 45 minutes. Why are you talking to me in a voice? Security.
1: So for me, so $600,000 is obviously, that is an unbelievable amount of money.
0: Yep.
1: So for me, it's been in the elevator with Beyonce, Jay-Z and Solange.
0: Oh, yeah.
1: When Solange was attacking Jay-Z. Yeah. No one has ever heard audio of that lift.
0: No.
1: If I could just be the lift attendant just in the corner there, sorting out the floors, I think I'd pay $600,000 for that.
0: Yeah, it's pretty cool.
1: No one has known what she was hitting him about. And the other weird thing is, why was Beyonce just standing there?
0: And if you see, the great photo is the one after the lift.
1: Oh, what's that?
0: That photo is the best photo of all time.
1: Which one's?
0: He's dabbing his mouth because she's smacked him.
1: Yeah.
0: Although she's like smoke face.
1: Yeah.
0: And Beyonce's just smiling.
1: Oh, I see. Being in that lift.
0: That's a cool $600,000.
1: I'd pay that.
0: Okay.
1: I'd pay that.
0: What mine's not as cool, but okay, definitely a thing. Okay. I'd like to be in the room when Galileo discovered the celestial bodies orbiting Jupiter.
1: And we'll move on to Annalise real quick.
0: That would have been cool.
1: And
0: a big moment.
1: No, we're done with that.
0: Earth's not the center of the universe anymore. Now, Annalise. Let's talk about yours, mate, because yours is a cracker. Now, just the big one that I heard before, you're trying to cover it with two. You can say the truth, otherwise I'll get Georgia to cut in.
2: Well, honourable mention to the room that would have been that Ellen DeGeneres would have walked into after Dakota Johnson called her out for inviting her to a party.
0: Nice, very good.
1: Oh, good. Nice. Strong room.
2: Would have loved to have gone.
0: That's your cover-up.
1: Oh, so that's the fake one.
0: Okay. What's the real one?
2: The real one is there's these two influencers from Australia who are currently having... apparently of suing each other over their podcast. And I would love to hear the conversations behind closed doors.
0: What are their names?
2: I don't want to call them out.
1: No, say it. You've got to do it now. Because otherwise, the whole audience is in the dark.
2: One starts with S and one starts with I.
1: Bloody hell.
2: But I love them both and I think they're both queens.
1: Oh, Indy Clinton.
2: Good.
1: And
2: You're so close.
0: It's not Indy Clinton. She's right. No, mate. I didn't even recognize these people.
1: Damn it.
0: Any room in the world and she wanted to be in that.
1: And what's the main tea that you think you're going to get out of that room?
2: I don't know. That's what makes me so curious.
0: It's shit. It's really, I heard it and I was like, you never cease to disappoint
2: Joe
0: me.
2: Joe wanted to be in there too.
0: No, she didn't.
1: What's your room, Joe?
0: No, that sucks.
1: What's your room, Joe?
2: Up there is Princess Diana breaking up with Charles.
1: Oh, good room, strong
2: And
1: room.
2: Trump being told he didn't win president.
0: That's a really good room.
1: Both good
0: I
1: rooms.
0: I love that.
1: Really strong
0: Button
1: rooms.
0: Push and Tommy, are yours above board?
3: Not really.
0: No.
1: That's where we'll leave it there.
0: Just thought I'd check. Worth a check.
1: Where are they in the world, though? Just give me a geographical location.
3: One involves... Well, I would love to be part of like a Freddie Mercury party back in the day.
0: Oh yeah, that'd be a hot room.
1: Yeah, great.
0: More ways than one. All right, we will leave it there.
1: It's getting sick, isn't it?
0: It's Will and Woody.
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1: A magistrate says extremist misinformation is fueling dangerous behaviour after sentencing a Muswellbrook man over online threats.
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Sounds old. 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

0: happening. It's been kind of crazy because the votes have been so close all morning, and right now, the Fight for Your Flashback. 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
1: 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A community clean-up is being held in Scone next Sunday for Clean Up Australia Day.
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9: 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It's a short trip, just down the road. 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But most crashes happen close to home on familiar roads. A seatbelt is the simplest protection you have. It keeps you in place and reduces serious injury. 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It takes a second, but it can change everything in a moment that matters. Make it a habit every single time.
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1: 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I'm on the cannabis and I'm driving.
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1: Early morning, there's a message on my phone. 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
1: Good morning, I'm Cameron Smith. 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

0: Will and Woody, you're either up early, up late, or maybe still out. Maybe you're heading back to your house and a former reality star is coming over to have a great time with you.
1: Ooh, that would be really exciting.
0: Yeah, one of us has been in that situation before.
1: We won't say which one, though. The question is, if that former reality star is coming over to your house,
0: yeah,
1: and I had to bring up Sharon again, but are you going to have a shower?
0: Did you?
1: Do you...
2: What?
1: You might. Why don't you make it specific? We're having fun before. My wife might be up.
2: That's true.
1: Because, you know, we have a young child. If you're up, hun, I'll be home soon. And Will's joking. All right, let's crack into the best bits.
0: Will and Woody.

0: It's Will and Woody keeping you up.
1: I want to talk about the F1. Kim K band from the F1. What's chosen it? My favourite car song as backing track to talk about the F1.
2: I got a car.
1: Nalsy, yes.
3: Has he...
1: Nalsy.
3: Has he ever sung at the start of the F1 in Melbourne?
1: Missed opportunity if he hasn't.
3: Just lock him in. Just get him on a 10-year deal. Get him on a 10-year deal.
1: Oh, that would what go a chorus.
3: Off. Before, do you know him? Before the F1, and then he'd roll straight into a national anthem.
1: I was going to say roll straight into a bender. Long weekend. So, Kim Kardashian is dating Lewis Hamilton.
3: So obviously it's a bad time to be banned.
1: I only found that out last week. It was in the quiz. Didn't know that.
3: Yeah. Shocking time to be banned because she wants to support her man, Will.
1: She wants to support her man. She wants to go to the race. So, yes, shocking time to be banned. Yeah. I'm not sure if you intended to rhyme three times there, but well done.
3: Thank you.
1: Thank you.
3: We're all on fire today.
1: So she's gone down and the level of entitlement that comes with this, I think, could only be reserved for her. I can't think of many people alive that would steal what she stole from the race. So apparently after each race, there's a designated towel for the winner.
3: A towel?
1: Well done.
3: Thank you.
1: So
3: we're all on fire today.
1: So she's gone down

0: Hold on.
1: Yes.
0: If you finish on the podium of F1, you get given a towel.
1: You get an you get a trophy and champagne and the harem of women and all the other things that come with it. That's obviously tongue in cheek. But they get all those things. And they get the driver's championship points, which is what they're actually driving for.
0: But then
1: they also get
0: a towel.
1: They get all this exclusive stuff from the race. So it's on this like part of the finish line, which is like the guy that won is called Kimi Antonelli.
0: Yeah.
1: Right? So he was. So it's his towel. It's got his name on it. It's written by his luxury brand. There's three towels. One for first, one for second, one for third.
0: And Kimi's pumped for his towel. He'd be sweaty in there in the cockpit.
1: Well, he hasn't had his towel yet. It's confusing as Kim Kardashian and Kimi Antonelli, but yes.
0: He's
1: obviously wants the towel himself now after the race.
0: Yeah.
1: As they're doing the podium thing, Kim Kardashian just rolls in. Yeah. And just swipes his towel.
0: No way.
1: Straight off his little like cachet of goods.
0: Do you think she saw Kimi written on the towel and thought it was for her?
1: 100%.
0: That is awesome.
1: 100%.
0: And to be fair,
1: what other person would go around the world being like, oh, you put a name on a towel for me, which you put on a podium next to the finish of a race. Just have great foresight.
0: Thank you, City of Monaco. Right? I will take my towel. Right? It's hot.
1: Right. Like maybe I am coming for her a little bit because I think she's an awful person. But fair enough. There actually is a genuine miscommunication there.
0: So she grabs the towel. She grabs Kimi's towel. And what does she do with the towel? Wipes the pits.
1: She wipes it. I don't know if she wipes it. She doesn't wipe her pits.
0: It's very hot. It's very hot.
1: I don't know if she wipes her pits.
0: So she's using towel to wipe away sweat.
1: She wipes herself down.
0: At what point does she realise that she's using the winner's towel?
1: Well, I don't know. Until afterwards. She just drops it then. She's done it. She wipes herself down. She drops it.
0: Did Kimi get sloppy seconds there? Did Kimi then have to use
1: towel? Lewis Hamilton probably got the sloppy seconds. I'm sorry. That was right out of line.
0: We're on air. It's not the weekend anymore, mate.
1: Shut up. How dare you?
0: Come on, mate.
1: Well, what I want to know, because I think it's really embarrassing, because Kim Kardashian's got kids.
0: Yeah,
1: she's got kids.
0: Yes,
1: and at least what are Kim Kardashian's kids' names? She's got Northwest,
2: North, Saint,
1: Psalm,
2: and Chicago.
1: Great names. So they're probably looking at this. There's nothing worse than watching your parents, or finding out that your parents have stolen something. It's just a strange little thing that happens.
0: Yeah,
1: because I remember when we'd stayed at a hotel as a family.
0: Mm-hmm.
1: My mum would always steal from the breakfast bar after we'd all finished breakfast with like she'd grab a serviette and then she'd load it up with our lunch.
0: Yeah, right.
1: With our family's food for the day.
0: Because often you get the buffet in the morning and at night, but you'd have to pay for your own lunch.
1: Absolutely.
0: So I think all parents out there were like, she'd steal
1: from the minibar.
0: Would your parents then encourage you to steal?
1: This was the thing. So I think often if we wanted more, mum would then say to us, guys, if you want anything special for lunch,
0: load your pocket.
1: Now's the time to go. And I felt okay about it because I don't know why. I feel like she was dodging out of money. But in hindsight, there's always a funny moment because your parents get a bit of cheek about them when they're stealing something as well because they know it's not right. But it's often with like little freebies and things that they know they probably shouldn't steal but they think is okay too. And I would love to hear those stories. So 131065, I would love to hear from you guys, or you can text us 0429 131065. What did your parents steal?
0: My father would recruit me a lot to steal for him, which I think is that next level of wrong.
1: I want to hear the story.
0: Okay,
1: next.
0: Great.
1: Let's go to the calls. So 131065, phone lines are open. Yes. What did your parents steal? It might have been in front of you. They might have come home with a trophy one night.
0: Oh, yeah.
1: I'm sure they're still proud of it.
3: It's Will and Woody.
4: They say the holy water's watered down, and this town's lost its faith. Our colors will fade eventually, so if our time is running out, day after day, we'll make the mundane a masterpiece. Oh my, oh my love, I take one look at you, you're taking me out.

0: up early. It's Will and Woody keeping you up.
1: What did your parents steal? The text line's open, 0429 131065. If you'd like to send us a text, Ashley said my grandpa would steal the hot towels from the Chinese banquet. Only when in the car driving home, he'd whip it out like a trophy. Thanks for the text, Ashley.
2: And then dab his brow. He'd dab his brow on the drive home. That's outstanding.
1: Perfect example.
2: Where do you find those little towels? You know, I don't see those little towels anywhere apart from Chinese restaurants.
1: They're beautifully rolled. Oh, you get Singapore Airlines, they'll hand them before, actually, on a flight.
2: You get that in your...
1: They give you a hot towel.
2: Your cabin luggage.
1: Not a sponsored bit, but you do. You get a hot towel beforehand. 131065, what did your parents steal? Kim Kardashian has stolen the towel of the winning driver at the Monaco Grand Prix on Friday.
2: Awesome stuff.
1: Craig's called. Craig.
3: How are you?
1: This was your ex-partner.
3: Yeah, every time we went shopping, she used to like grab a bunch of grapes and just eat the grapes while we were shopping, but never pay for them. Either grapes or peanuts.
2: And peanuts. Bloody hell. So, Craig, are we talking like the whole bunch of grapes, or are we talking like she'd snaffle a handful as she walked past? Because I think we're all a little bit guilty of that.
1: Really?
3: It'd be about 5 to 10 grapes, but it was every time that we went.
1: I don't know if I condone that. I don't know. I want someone fingering my grapes.
2: I'm not fingering them. I'm just taking one.
1: Your mitts would have been all over the other ones as you went through.
2: No, I don't. I barely touch another grape. I'm so accurate with it. Just bang, and then I get to try the.
1: You're just saying that.
2: Try the produce. Get to try the produce before.
1: I don't think you can do it. I think that's called stealing.
2: Is that right?
1: Well, that's the phone topic, I suppose. What did your parents steal? By the way, Craig, that was his partner. It's parents, guys.
2: Yeah, but she might have a child.
1: I don't know if the producers are to blame. I said parents.
4: I get on board with Craig, though. It's a good story.
2: Yeah, and she might have kids.
1: Gee whiz, at the end of the day, you're putting them across. So
4: they could be parents.
1: That does matter. He could be. But it was, what did your parents steal?
4: Did you ask Craig? No.
1: More importantly, did you ask Craig?
2: Hey, Craig.
1: Clearly not.
2: Hey, Craig. Craig, does your ex-partner have kids?
3: No, she doesn't.
2: There we go. It's a great story. We can't allow it, though.
1: It goes outside the rules. I'm sorry. 0429. 131065. If you've got a good one and you want to text us through, what did your parents steal? Jade.
5: Hey, boys.
1: What did your parents steal, Jade?
5: Oh, so my dad was a volunteer at the Sydney Olympics. He worked on a few races like the marathon and the walk. I can't remember which one it was, but him and his mates all got together and stole a giant esky from the Sydney 2000 Olympics. And to this day, it's still on our back deck at home. And whenever we have people over, that gets filled up and
1: awesome
5: they tell
1: merch.
5: The story
1: awesome.
5: All over again.
2: Great merch. So it's got it's got all the Sydney Olympics 2000 on the side of it and stuff?
5: 100%.
1: Oh, that's good merch.
2: So when he stole it, Jade, was it full of drinks as well?
5: I don't know, but it's pretty big. Like, it's like 1.5 meters high by about, I don't know, like you could give it a hug and not go around. So I don't know how they did it with them.
1: Really?
2: Awesome.
1: 1.5 meters high. Wow, that's great. Those eskies that are like trackside, They look like the most full eskies of all time.
2: Oh, it's just crisp every time. Such crisp ice in all of them as well. Yeah, well done to your dad. Don't condone stealing, of course.
1: No, don't condone. But if you are, surely that comes with the territory of working these sorts of events. Like if you're a ball boy, you're going to take an Australian Open towel.
2: Of course
1: surely. Like they just know that.
2: No,
1: right?
2: Actually, my cousin was a ball boy. He had to hand back his shoes in his outfit. Couldn't even keep the hat. Disgusting.
1: Wow. What?
2: Yeah, he had to hand back his shorts.
1: Did he do something
2: his
1: wrong?
2: Sweaty shorts. No, every year, he ended up becoming like the captain of the ball boys. He was an outstanding ball boy.
1: This whole thing's sounding more and more like a lie.
2: Sandy's
1: text, my parents used to steal those blankets during flights. Yes, my partner started stealing them, actually. I think they give them to you. We've started taking them.
2: Yeah, I think that's totally fair.
1: Because like, when you're at transit in an airport with kids, it's just nice to have them wrapped up.
2: But bloody oath, mate.
1: Have you seen those people that cover their child in the towel completely?
2: Yeah. No.
1: They like mummify their kid in the towel to make sure they don't get the cold, crisp air.
2: I'd be very comfortable. I'd love to be mummified in a towel on a plane. Mummify me next time we fly. We're flying tomorrow. Mummify me.
1: Let's go to Corey.
2: Corey, what did your parents steal?
6: Hey, fellas. My mother-in-law, every time she's at the hotel or on a cruise or anything, she'll take any soap or any of the little, the little ones in the bathroom, empty water bottles for the pump shampoo and the conditioner and whatever it be in the shower.
2: What? Hang on. So if you can't take the whole vessel, she will get an empty water bottle, pump it full of the quality shampoo and conditioner?
6: Absolutely.
2: That's wow. That's a whole new level.
1: Never
2: that's
1: heard
2: smart.
1: Of that, Corey, because they that bolt them smart. To the wall these days.
6: Yeah, that's right. Yeah. But I reckon her favourite thing to do would be take her old pillow from home with her and swap it out with a hotel pillow. And...
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0: 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It's Will and Woody keeping you up.
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3: Just double checking, Invisalign out?
4: Invisalign in. For another like 4 months. I know. I said it a few weeks ago.
3: You've spoken too much about this. It was just a yes or no.
5: Your teeth looking good.
3: It was a yes or no. It was a yes or no.
5: Good.
4: Thank you.
3: So, AB, this is all about finding things that are in the zeitgeist that we think are relevant, that Gen Zers think are relevant, trying to find out which one of us is most out of touch. I feel like you've been pretty cold recently. Button pushing Tommy, you've got a question?
6: Yeah, Annalise mentioned the other day that she hasn't seen the movie Practical Magic.
3: Oh, wow.
4: Yeah, I know. I only found out what it was a movie, like, the other day.
3: What did you think it was?
4: I thought it was I still don't know, but I assume it's a movie about magic.
3: Yeah.
6: Bang on. There you go.
4: And I now know Nicole Kidman's in it.
3: Yeah.
5: And Bullock. Sandra Bullock.
4: Oh, really?
5: Yeah, Bullock. Young Bullock.
6: We're using your trick on us today, though, Annalise, because you tricked us.
3: Yes, you tricked us. You swindled us.
4: I love that.
6: A bit of bumfoolery was going on.
4: A little bit of a win for the Gen Z.
3: Yeah, well, that's all you've got.
6: You did this TikTok trend on us where basically we get given the karaoke of a song that we don't know.
4: Yes.
6: And we can see the words in front of us, but we aren't given the...
3: The melody.
6: And we're trying to figure out what the melody is.
4: Yes.
6: Now, I've got some audio of, who's this? This is Will. This is you giving it a go.
3: What am I singing? Is this Zara Larsson or Zara
2: Larsson? I never ended Midnight Sun.
6: Oh, dear.
2: Never That's ending
3: awful.
2: Midnight Sun.
3: That was bad. Oh, that was bad.
4: That's so bad.
3: That was bad. Woody's was bad as well, though. Woody's was very, very bad.
2: You make me want to make you fall in love. Oh, late at night, I'm thinking about you.
6: You can tell I'm Sabrina Carpenter there, though. I brought the sex.
4: I kind of like the make him think about it. I like it.
6: I think you
4: should email Sabrina and tell her that she should
6: Thank
4: do
6: you.
4: That version.
6: Thank you. I will.
4: Don't email Zara, though.
6: Now, I believe Lizzie Hu, when she came in to fill in for me, she also had a go at Zara last. Now, I haven't heard this.
3: Lizzie Hu. I mean, shout out to Lizzie for filling in for you. She's a legend. We love her. But one of the worst voices I've ever heard is her doing Zara Larsson as well.

0: Really bad. Really bad. Really bad. And it went on.
1: Lizzie. I love Lizzie. She's went on. The best.
0: Now, right next, Annalise.
2: Yes.
0: How do you think you're going to go? With a couple of songs, I should say a few songs, we have been in a lot of ways batting down, like really in terms of the melodies we've had to come up with. But these are niche melodies that the kids might know.
2: I wouldn't say niche. They're pretty big.
0: Well, look, these are niche melodies. You've been throwing us niche melodies. We're going to be throwing you iconic anthems.
3: Generational songs we're going to give you.
0: Songs you would have heard at any wedding. Dance in any karaoke bar.
3: Yeah.
0: These are verified, certified bangers. Mm-hmm. And if you don't know them, there's going to be so much egg on your and all of Gen Z's face.
2: Well, I've said it once and I'll say it again. Music's my thing. I know, I might not know the title, but I'll know the song.
0: Okay.
2: I'm a bit of a music whiz. I might not know the title, but I can belt songs.
0: We're looking forward to that.
3: A music whiz up next.
2: Yeah.
0: Yeah, music whiz up next.
3: Nailing melodies.
2: Yeah, hopefully also, there's Elton John in there. That's what I'm saying.
0: Might need to get the air freshener because I think you might have. In the meantime, it's Will and Woody.
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0: replace your Z's with W's. It's Will and Woody keeping you up.
1: Junior producer Annalise is trying to defend Gen Z. Woods, you and I are millennials, and we're trying to find out which generation is most out of touch.
2: Leave Billy alone!
3: It's Will and Woody's Battle of the Gens!
4: Now, as we said just before the song there, Wilbur, today we'll be testing Annalise in singing some very popular songs that really everyone should know.
1: Yeah, that's right. She's done this to us a couple of times with a couple of YouTubers who had a couple of B-side hits, which was really a punish for everyone.
4: Sabrina Carpenter, I believe, was one of them.
5: And, I feel like she's like and, a Grammy Award-winning artist.
1: Oh, Zara's
5: Larson.
1: Yeah,
5: Zara Larson.
1: So we did them.
4: Yes.
1: It was awful. Largely because people didn't know the melody that we were meant to be singing anyway. Whereas with these songs,
4: everyone knows them.
1: These are tried and tested hits. Yes. You've heard these every karaoke bar, every wedding. Mm-hmm. Everyone knows what these songs are across generations. And I think that's what's different about us millennials. Mm-hmm. We really do span genres. Now, Annalise, what you're going to do is you've got the karaoke version in front of you, which means you will get the lyrics and you will get the backing track or the harmony, if you like.
5: Right.
1: And you have to try and sing the melody.
5: You guys are going to be so surprised because I might not know the
1: song
5: names
1: one,
5: of things.
1: Song one.
5: I know the lyrics.
1: Right. Song one.
4: Here we go.
5: Oh, this is a piece of piss. I see a little man silhouette of a scaramouche. We do the fandango. Thunderbolts of lightning, very, very frightening me. Galileo, Galileo, Galileo, Galileo, Galileo.

0: this monstrosity.
1: Very good, AB. Well done.
2: I think you've done pretty well.
1: There you go. Well done. You're that's a warm up. Got to know that one. Got to know that one.
3: That was very
1: Bohemian
3: easy.
1: Bohemian Rhapsody, no, well Queen. Done. Easy. All right, let's
3: that's
1: do it number two,
3: really
1: please.
3: Really easy.
1: Song two.
3: Okay.

0: Oh.
1: Here we go, baby.
2: Well, I will go down with the ship and I won't put my hands up and surrender. There will be no white flag above my door.
1: Nailed it.
2: I'm in love.
1: Piece of piss.
0: Do you know that song?
2: And always will be.
0: Do you know that song?
1: She's binned it.
2: Is that not it?
1: Well done. Nowhere near it.
0: Nowhere near it. So off.
1: It was Dido White Flag.
2: Surrender.
3: Yeah, you got close.
0: You know that song.
2: Yeah, yeah. I've heard it.
0: Unbelievable.
2: Before.
0: Let's go to song three.
1: Piece of piss.
0: Let's go to song three. Give me more.
1: Okay, so this is my favourite. Song three. Here we go, song three.
2: Oh, you guys don't know, but I kind of love Nickelback.
1: Really?
0: Here we go.
1: Okay, great.
2: Don't get me on the niche track.
1: The good thing is that there's a win-win here.
2: Look at this photograph. Every time I do it makes me laugh. How did Alex go so red? And what the hell's in Joey's head? And this is where I grew up. I think the prison owner fixed it up. I never knew ever we went. I can't read. The second floor is so hard for sneaking out. And this is where I went to school. Most of the time I had better things to do. Criminal record says I broke in twice. I must have done it half a dozen times. I wonder if it's too late.
1: I'm not sure what she's trying to do. If
2: Should
1: it's
2: I
1: an
2: go
1: impersonation
2: back
1: or...
2: and try graduate.
1: She's
2: that's better now or back then.
1: Here we go.
2: If I was a woman.
1: Build AB.
2: Then
1: build AB. Here we go.
0: Bring it home.
1: Bring it home. Here we go.
2: Oh my God. Every memory of looking.
1: Disaster. Another win for the millennials. They ride off into the sunset.
0: Thank you, Chad Kroger. Thank you, Chad.
1: Great stuff. It is Will and Woody. Hope you're having a wonderful drive home. Listen to Kiss.
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0: Will and Woody, you're either up early, up late. Either way, we're here. This is just some good gear.
1: And you're probably wondering to yourself, like, do I go to bed now? Like, if I go to sleep now, I'm probably still getting 4 to 5. Or hours of sleep, that is. Mm. Or do we just enjoy our best bits and just, I mean, enjoy a beautiful sunrise? We're with you until the sunrise. Oh, but okay, we're there with you half the way. And then, you know, from that point on, it's all uphill, baby. You'll get there.
0: Yeah. I don't know if I've ever, like, if a radio show has ever made me, like, skip sleep.
1: Well, let me tell you.
0: Do you know what I mean? Like, no, this would have to be scintillating.
1: And it is.
0: Is it?
1: Mm-hmm.
0: I haven't checked the edits.
1: I don't know what we're doing, but I know that it's scintillating. Okay. It's you and me.
0: It's Will and Woody.
1: Get to the sunrise, baby.
0: Will and Woody.

0: Really? It's Will and Woody keeping you up.
1: Woods.
2: No one likes having their parenting judged.
1: No.
2: Probably the worst thing you can receive is like any form of judgment about how you're parenting. But right now, Wilbur,
1: Agreed. Is this because of what I said to you on Friday?
2: I can't remember what you're referring to.
1: That's a good thing.
2: But I just think that there's so many things I do as a dad which are like brilliant. I'm like, you've done it again. You feel really confident in yourself. But at the end of the day, I can't be 100% sure if I've been a good dad in a certain situation. So I want to bring something to the radio show that I like to call Good Dad, Bad Dad. And this is where I want your full honesty. Because I feel like I did something recently in a parenting thing where I was like, bloody hell, I could almost write a book on that. Like I've done something really good.
1: Cool.
2: But I want your honesty.
1: Yep.
2: I want your full truth as to whether you think, I nailed this.
1: Great. Now,
2: as you know, I like to take Remy to the pub, my three-year-old daughter to the pub. That's obviously a great daddy-daughter activity, going to the pub. That's not what I'm... Yes, it is, effect. Yes, it is.
1: I
2: love it.
1: It's called a great activity.
2: Yes, it is.
1: What?
2: We get to bond. It's one-on-one time with dadda.
1: Getting drunk in front of your child.
2: I do not get drunk. I responsibly have three to four. Three or four, that is it. And she doesn't have any booze.
1: Not funny, Annalise.
2: Oh, yeah. Anyway, that's not the bit I'm talking about.
1: Okay.
2: So sometimes when we're going to a busy pub because daddy wants to watch the game of the round.
1: Jesus Christ, mate. I need a better turn soon.
2: Love it.
1: It's called a great activity.
2: Yes, it is.
1: What?
2: We get to

0: the busy pub where I said, now, Remy, you know how Dad's lost you a couple of times?
1: Oh, Jesus.
0: That's just honesty, because she does remember. She remembers. I don't know. Have you lost a child?
1: No.
0: They remember. Anyway, so I'll say, you know how I've lost you a couple of times? Yeah. And she'll reel them out. Yep, museum. Yeah, you lost me at the K-pop Demon Hunters rave. I'm like, yeah, all those times. Yeah. So I was like, okay, we should have a chat about what happens if you and Daddy get separated.
1: Yeah.
0: She was like, yeah. And I was like, okay, if you can't find me, if you can't see me, try and find a woman with a child. Find a mum.
1: Oh, yeah.
0: Okay, specifically find a mum, all right? And you can trust them. You walk up to a woman with a child and you say, hey, I've lost my dad, and you talk to them.
1: Sorry, before you go on.
0: Yeah.
1: Like, you're just going to the pub with her at this stage, right?
0: Busy.
1: Okay.
0: And again,
1: like, I feel like you should be able to keep track of your child if you're going one-on-one to a restaurant.
0: I get that, but it's just a good thing to discuss. And I would recommend doing this with your children. So I'm just having this chat, right?
1: Don't bring my kids into this.
0: Well, I think you should have the chat, mate.
1: All right.
0: Because once you lose them, it's horrific. Anyway, they need to have a plan. So I say to her, like,
1: yes.
0: Trust woman with child.
1: Yes.
0: And then naturally she says, okay, what about a man with a child? And I was like, nah. I just reckon go mum.
1: Why?
0: In my mind, I was just like, do you know what? If you're going to choose anyone, it's just mum with child.
1: Okay.
0: Okay? If you see a man with a child, nah.
1: Okay.
0: Don't trust them.
1: Okay.
0: Right? Okay? So I'm walking there going like, she's taken that in. I have absolutely nailed it. On the walk to the pub, every single male that we walked past, she would point at and say, I don't trust you. I don't trust you. I don't trust you.
2: It's Will and Woody.

0: sleep, it's Will and Woody keeping you up.
1: Woods.
2: Once again, I just want to headline this by saying that I love my wife. She's the best. She's extraordinary, and I just couldn't imagine a life without her. Having said all of that,
1: yes,
2: I just hate this one thing that she does, and I think there might be other people out there who do this thing, and it just has to stop. So we were away on the weekend, and yeah, something that I make very clear when we're away is whose towel's whose. Just, you know, it's a foreign environment, so we don't have your common hanging spot of your towel. So it's really good just to label, like, right, I'm hanging my towel. I'll go out of the bathroom. I'll hang my towel in the shared living room space on one of the cupboard doors. And that's my towel.
1: I think we might need to wind back a little bit.
2: Yeah.
1: Why do you have such a phobia of using your partner's towel?
2: I'll get to that.
1: Okay.
2: I'll get to that. So I say my towel, right? And then and I don't care what you do with your towel. You hang it anywhere. That's my towel. Now, I find that when I get out of the shower and then I go to my towel, if I can feel that towel is damp, I know that she has used it.
1: Yeah, yeah, yeah.
2: She has used, but there is nothing worse, Will. There is no, and this happens at home as well. This happens at home as well, but I was just reminded of it aggressively over the weekend when we were away. There is nothing worse than when someone uses your towel.
1: I find, like, when I was sharing my bathroom with my brothers growing up, shocking feeling.
2: The damp towel. You feel it immediately. You start thinking
1: about where they've put it, and it's intense.
2: Disgusting.
1: My partner, though.
2: But it'll be
1: like,
2: damp.
1: It's not as bad. I mean, she's clean when she gets out of the shower.
2: I get that. I get that. But so don't you like the feeling, though, when you get out of a towel?
1: We all love a dry towel.
2: Crisp towel on the face that immediately dries you.
1: Yeah, we all love a dry towel. But you're sharing. Sharing's caring. Were you slow to get in the shower? Have you got long hair like her that she needs to wrap up in a towel?
2: No, she can have all these things. She can have two.
1: There's only two towels.
2: Have two of your towels.
1: There's only two towels.
2: Do not take my towel, because all I ask for.
1: This sounds like the thermostat debate. And you sounded sexist.
2: I just wanted a crisp.
1: You're sounding sexist.
2: This is not about gender.
1: It is, mate.
2: This is not.
1: You haven't
2: about
1: got the
2: gender.
1: Long hair. We all know chicks like using the two towels.
2: I used to, and I still managed my own towel regime. I just finished making the statue.
1: Here lies Woody Whitelaw. He managed his own towel regime.
2: Even when he had dreadlocks. All right, I'm going to put it down. I would go as far to say, though, that someone using your towel is the worst thing out of everything out there that someone can use of yours.
1: Oh, that is ridiculous. No, challenge me. Nowhere near as bad as someone using your charger.
2: The charger is the most annoying.
1: When they don't bring it back and you're like, I am out of battery.
2: Yeah.
1: And you're in bed.
2: Yeah, yeah.
1: You're
2: yeah.
1: in bed. You're warm. It's cold at the moment.
2: Yeah.
1: You roll over and you're like, geez, I need to charge my phone for tomorrow because I need to wake up, set an alarm. You roll over, your charger's gone. And you turn to your partner and you go, where's my charger? And they go, I'm actually not sure.
2: Yeah. Yeah, no, that's frustrating. No, I'll hear it. It's not as bad as towel, but I will hear it. It's a frustrating moment. The difference between the towel and the charger, though, is the charger is fine. It still operates at 100%.
1: If you can find it.
2: Yeah, no, fair.
1: If you can find it.
2: No, look, it's a fair one to bring up. 131065 is our number, though.
1: Sunglasses.
2: What's the most annoying thing
1: sunglasses.
2: That someone uses of
1: right
2: yours?
1: There. Yeah, right up there.
2: I don't ask your permission. Annalise, you have one that you wanted to bring up.
3: Yeah, our family used to use mum's toothbrush.
2: What?
3: Just everyone would just, there was like one, there was, I used, there was like I used five to do that. Tooth, I used toothbrushes, to do that. But we'd all use the pink
1: yeah,
3: one.
1: Yeah, we had a bit of a toothbrush rule, that thing is going as well.
2: Hang on,
3: It'd be wet and you just like suck it.
1: Yeah, you just get in there.
2: You're punishing yourself.
1: Well, because the toothpaste disinfects, I
3: find,
1: anyway.
3: Yeah, so it's fine.
1: Yeah, there's only ever like one. Mum would only ever buy like one toothbrush.
2: For the family?
1: No, for like the kids.
2: Toothbrush.
1: And you'd update it. So you'd always see like the best one. And you'd always, the others would just kind of be like a bit of a graveyard of toothbrushes. Yeah. And you'd always go for the best one. Yeah.
2: No, that just reminded me, there was always a good toothbrush.
1: There was always a good one in rotation.
2: You know, you're right.
1: Because it was $30 for a toothbrush. Yeah. Like, you little critters can just. Yeah, it was. It used to be expensive.
2: Did you say $30 for a toothbrush?
1: I think so.
2: What the hell have you been
1: shopping, electric
2: mate?
1: Toothbrushes?
2: Oh, electric. Not when we were
3: Must
2: kids,
3: be
2: mate.
3: Nice.
2: Yeah, not when we were kids.
1: Well, actually, someone brushed my teeth for me. All right, 13. 1065.
2: What's the most annoying thing that someone uses of yours? Take them up next. I still think towel's the worst.
1: 0429 13 1065. You can also text us through if you'd like to.
2: Oh, yeah, text us.
1: Most annoying thing for someone to borrow of yours? Do them right up next on Will and Woody. Midday Workdays. We go back. Power

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0: 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It's Will and Woody keeping you up.
1: Woodrow, right now, 13 1065, the most annoying item that someone can borrow or use of yours. 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
2: Still think towel. There have been some great suggestions so far, but I just think when you get out of a shower and you dab yourself with a damp towel that's been used, it's nothing worse. Nothing worse, William.
1: Well, mate, a guy called Ray's text in. Ray on the text, he agrees. He's lads, love your work. Long time listener here. Most annoying had to be towel or shaving gel for me.
2: Oh, shaving gel.
1: From Ray.
2: A lot of shaving gel, though.
1: The shaver would be annoying as opposed to shaving gel.
2: Yeah, shaver would be very annoying. I've only used my partner's shaver, though. So I've never had my shaver used. Let's go to Rhiannon here.
1: Yeah, I've only ever used my partner's shaver. Right? And it's not a good, not for
2: Venus. I'm your Venus.
1: Yeah, they're great.
2: I'm your fire.
1: They're really good.
2: Your desire.
1: They do a great job.
2: So smooth. They've got a gel in the head. Gel in the head. Let's go to Rhiannon here. Not a paid bit. Rhiannon, most annoying item for you that someone's used.
3: My car. They always move the chair, the mirrors, the side mirrors, and it's so hard readjusting it back.
2: It's right up. I would go as far to say, and if this is unsafe, just disregard this comment, but I would go as far to say that if you are borrowing someone's car, you can't rearrange anything. Just deal with it.
1: No, because they've got to be safe, because they've got to, that's why you move the mirrors.
2: Nah, that's a good point.
1: I think well, that's important. Yeah. The first thing you do is check you can see all your mirrors and check you can see all the way around.
2: Yeah, absolutely.
1: Test the brakes.
2: Silly comment from me. What I would say, though, is I think there needs to be some sort of line drawn as to like where the petrol's at when you borrow the car. You've got to fill it back up to that line.
1: It depends how much you borrow it for, but I would say if you borrow someone's car, you give them a full tank. That's what my parents always taught me.
2: Yep.
1: If you borrow someone's car, you fill the car right up and you say thank you.
2: Do you want to borrow my car tonight? Paula here on 13 1065. Paula, this is something your daughter does.
4: Yes. Hi, guys.
2: Hi,
4: lovely
2: Paula.
4: Words, first
2: Thanks,
4: of all.
2: Thanks,
4: so I have a little Manicare towel that I use to remove my makeup.
2: Just
4: put it with water and it comes off nice and easily, right?
2: Yeah.
4: I bought her one.
2: Yeah.
4: But she doesn't use hers. She uses mine. Not only does she use it, but she doesn't wash it after it's used. So when I go to use it, it's filthy black.
2: Disgusting. Disgusting. Paula, why doesn't she use her own, Paula?
4: I have no idea. She uses my makeup. She's got her own.
1: The makeup thing's a whole nother ball game, isn't it? We've got Zali, who's text through 0429 13 1065, who said the most annoying thing someone could use is an eyelash extension spoolie. I hope I pronounced it correctly.
2: Yeah, what is that, Annalise?
5: Audible groan from you, Annalise.
2: what is that?
6: It's like the thing that you put your like mascara on with. It's a spoolie, you know, the little, and you can
1: just
6: brush
1: your eyebrows.
6: Just
1: saying it slowly
6: back.
1: Doesn't mean I know what it is.
5: It's a spoolie.
2: It looks like a torture device.
6: Yes, it's like a stick with little fluffy hairs on it.
1: No.
2: It's a stick.
6: It's a stick.
5: It's the bit that goes.
1: It's a
5: spoolie. I
2: used to put that on my goatee to fill it out a bit.
6: A spoolie.
1: It's the thing that applies the mascara.
6: Exactly.
1: It's the brush that applies the mascara.
2: Looks like the back end of an arrow.
6: No, it doesn't.
2: It's like, Robin Hood had a lot in his little bag.
1: It looks like a tiny toilet brush.
2: Spoolie or arrow would be a great guy.
1: It's a minuscule toilet. Thank you. I've nailed it. Thank you very much.
2: Yours is better.
1: Thank you very much.
2: You couldn't let me have it. Let's go to Sarah here. What's the worst thing someone can borrow, Sarah?
7: Oh, my kids, when they borrow my water bottle and then you're out in the middle of the day and they backwash into it and now
1: I actually had this moment on the weekend when I didn't bring my daughter's water bottle. She asked if she borrow mine.
2: I discussed.
1: Which said, can I have a drink? And I was like, what? You have to use mine. And I watched the ham and cheese sandwich go back down the straw.
2: Disgusting.
1: Yeah. The only good thing about that is I offered Sam a drink straight away afterwards as well. you got to get the little wins, you know? When you're battling like that, you got to have the little wins.
2: You do. Well done.
1: Thank you.
2: Olivia here on 13 1065. Olivia, worst thing someone can borrow?
8: Yeah, I get so annoyed when my friends use my hoverboard. My friend Chloe used my hoverboard and I've been charging it for hours and hours, full charge, and she made it die.
2: Oh, you're kidding. A lot of questions here, Olivia. You have a hoverboard?
8: Yeah.
1: Wow.
8: It's black.
1: It doesn't actually hover, though. Sorry. It's just on it's on wheels.
8: Yeah.
1: Why do you call that's a bit of an outrage then, isn't it, Olivia? Have you thought about taking that up with the ACCC, the consumer watchdog?
8: Yeah, sort of.
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0: replacing snores with laughs. It's Will and Woody keeping you up.
1: Well, Joe, so the NBA playoffs are on right now, the final series of the playoffs. You're not into it. It's the Knicks. It's San Antonio, all happening in America. The Knicks haven't won in a very long time. Even if you're not into the basketball, I'm sure in, I don't know, How to Lose a Guy in 10 Days or something, you would have seen references to Madison Square Garden and the New York Knicks. It's a very iconic sporting stadium.
2: I would say that even in people's feeds now, like I'm actually not an NBA fan at all, but like my social media and the internet is being overwhelmed with all the celebrities that are sitting front row right now.
1: That's
2: for the
1: right.
2: New York Knicks.
1: That's right.
2: Ben Stiller. We got the Chalamets.
1: Yes.
2: We got the Jenners out there. Yep. Spike Lee. Like
1: it's
2: all
1: the place
2: of them
1: to be.
2: Doing
1: it's
2: it.
1: The place to be
2: yes.
1: seen.
2: Yes.
1: It's the place
2: yes.
1: to be seen. So much so that apparently for the last game, and keep in mind, this isn't even the final game. This is the game that happened earlier today. It was $600,000 US, so just over $1 million Australian. For two courtside tickets.
2: Just. So celebrities aren't paying that, though, are they?
1: I don't know. It would depend on the celebrity. There are certain celebrities, like Ben Stiller, for example, goes to every Knicks game, so he gets a free seat courtside.
2: Right, yeah,
1: so he's
2: kind
1: of like a talisman for the Knicks. Uh-huh. I'm pretty sure if someone like Robert De Niro goes, because they've got to be from New York. Like, you're a New York person. 50 Cent goes down.
2: He's in there. Yeah, bloody oath he is. Do you reckon there's a moment, though, where because they're so in demand now, do you think there's been a moment where the, I don't know, the PR person or the ticketing person for the Knicks has had to call B-grade celebrities who has previously had a courtside seat and gone, hey, real love it when you come to the game. We've been loving you there all season, but here's the thing.
1: But
2: the tickets are going for $600,000 now and you're going to have to chip in
1: or
2: there.
1: Or just
2: you're gonna
1: like
2: have to pay.
1: A big New Yorker's Robert De Niro wants a seat.
2: Well, right?
1: Yeah.
2: It's sad.
1: Definitely.
2: Sad for the B-graders out there.
1: Definitely.
2: Sad for the B-graders.
1: That chat's, and it's also funny to think who's like prioritizing them now in terms of like who gets to choose who's the A-graders
2: and
1: the B-graders.
2: Oh, totally. Yeah.
1: The funny thing about this question, though, is that I was talking to junior producer Annalise about this, and she said to me, and I think it's a great question, people paying $600,000 to be in that room, what room would you pay $600,000 to be in?
2: It's
1: a tough question.
2: Now, I was asking Annalise a quick question, actually. If you're courtside, you're sitting next to Kylie Jenner, somehow you found yourself courtside, it's a timeout, you've got a 60-second window for some small talk, what do you shoot for?
3: I think I'd start off with a compliment about her lip kits.
2: She'd hate that.
1: Oh,
2: she'd
1: that's
2: hate that.
1: Real. That's what.
2: No
1: from,
2: one wants to talk.
1: 10 years ago is
2: no
1: calling.
2: No one wants to talk. Work.
3: No, she'd love it because I go, I love the new lip gloss. Anyway, that yacht that you have in Cancun, can I come?
2: Why are you putting a voice on? Why
1: are
2: you can be yourself.
1: Annalise, you sounded Australian for the last 45 minutes. Why are you talking to me in a voice? Security.
2: So for me, so $600,000 is obviously, that is an unbelievable amount of money.
1: Yep.
2: So for me, it's been in the elevator with Beyonce, Jay-Z and Solange.
1: Oh, yeah.
2: When Solange was attacking Jay-Z.
1: Yeah.
2: No one has ever heard audio of that lift.
1: No.
2: If I could just be the lift attendant just in the corner there, sorting out the floors, I think I'd pay $600,000 for that.
1: Yeah, it's pretty cool.
2: No one has known what she was hitting him about. And the other weird thing is, why was Beyonce just standing there?
1: And if you see, the great photo is the one after the lift.
2: Oh, what's that?
1: That photo is the best photo of all time.
2: Which one's?
1: He's dabbing his mouth because she's smacked him.
2: Yeah.
1: Although she's like smoke face.
2: Yeah.
1: And Beyonce's just smiling.
2: Oh, I see. Being in that lift.
1: That's a cool
2: $600,000.
1: Mine's not as cool. Definitely a thing.
2: Okay.
1: I'd like to be in the room when Galileo discovered the celestial bodies orbiting Jupiter.
2: And we'll move on to Annalise real quick.
1: That would have been cool.
2: And
1: a big moment.
2: No, we're done with that.
1: Earth's not the center of the universe anymore. Now, Annalise. Let's talk about yours, mate, because yours is a cracker. Now, just the big one that I heard before, you're trying to cover it with two. You can say the truth, otherwise I'll get Georgia to cut in.
3: Well, honourable mention to the room that would have been that Ellen DeGeneres would have walked into after Dakota Johnson called her out for for inviting her to a
1: party.
3: Very
1: good.
2: Oh, good.
1: Nice.
2: Strong room.
1: Very good.
3: Would have loved to have gone.
1: That's your cover up. That's your cover up.
2: Oh, so that's the fake one.
1: That's the fake one.
2: Okay.
1: What's the real one?
3: The real one is there's these two influencers from Australia who are currently having, apparently, of suing each other over their podcast. I would love to hear the conversations behind closed doors.
1: What are their names?
3: I don't want to call them out.
2: Say it. You've got to do it now. Because otherwise, the whole audience is in the dark.
3: One starts with S and one starts with I.
2: Bloody hell.
3: But I love them both and I think they're both queens.
2: Oh, Indy Clinton.
3: Good.
2: And
3: You're so close.
1: It's not Indy Clinton. She's right. No, mate. I didn't even recognize these people.
2: Damn it.
1: Any room in the world and she wanted to be in that.
2: And what's the main tea that you think you're going to get out of that room?
3: I don't know. That's what makes me so curious.
4: It's shit. It's really, I mean, I heard it and I was like, you never cease to disappoint
3: Joe
4: me.
3: Joe wanted to be in there too.
4: No, she didn't.
2: What's
4: she
2: your room,
4: like,
2: Joe?
4: No, that sucks.
2: What's your room, Joe?
3: Up there is Princess Diana breaking up with Charles.
2: Oh, good room, strong
3: And
2: room.
3: Trump being told he didn't win president.
4: Oh yeah, that's a really good room.
2: Both good rooms.
4: I love that.
2: Really strong
4: Button
2: rooms.
4: Pushing Tommy, are yours above board?
2: Not really.
4: No.
2: That's where we'll leave it there.
4: Just thought I'd check. Worth a check.
2: Where are they in the world, though? Just give me a geographical location.
5: One involves... Well, I would love to be part of like a Freddie Mercury party back in the day.
4: Oh yeah. That'd be a hot room.
2: Yeah, great.
4: More ways than one. All right. We will leave it there.
2: It's getting sick, isn't it?
4: It's Will and Woody. The Naughties tunes you love.

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1: It's phone alarm. 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
2: Hi!
1: Hi, Eleanor.
4: Oh, hi, Eleanor.
1: How old are you?
3: Nine.
1: Okay. And what did you learn at school today?
3: Math.
4: Can we talk to Eleanor again?
3: Yeah, sure. Hold on a second. Hi.
1: What is going on?
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1: Dearly beloved, we are gathered here today to get through this thing called life. 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

0: Now, the sound of nothing. Now that we've given our tech team a heart attack, let's play some new music instead. Music. Martin Garrix and Ed Sheeran. 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

0: It's time to fight for your flashback on Power FM. 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
2: It's sad that it's happening within our community. 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You know, so there's a whole array of things that take place. 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
5: 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Plus, there are also reports that Southside News Agency has beautiful greeting cards and a wide range of giftware and lighters. 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
0: 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This is your news now.
6: Good morning, I'm Cameron Smith. A new report has revealed the areas with the largest increases in rough sleeping this decade amidst calls for urgent extra funding for overwhelmed homelessness services. The Hunter and Central Coast has seen an 86% increase since 2020, the third highest region in the state. Homelessness New South Wales CEO Dominique Rowe says rough sleeping is soaring as more people are left unable to afford the private rental market. Today is Thank a First Responder Day. Thousands of workers and volunteers help out when the Upper Hunter needs the most. Inspector at Musselbrook Police Station Todd Hobson says it's always nice to be appreciated.
7: We don't do it for thanks, but thanks is always appreciated. It's a task that we always have to get into, and it's not only police, but our ambulance, our fire and rescue, SES, VRA, RFS, all of those agencies there, involve those people that turn up when you need assistance.
6: A major road closure is now in place in Singleton as part of the Singleton bypass construction. Mason Dew Road has been closed to traffic and will remain shut until late September. The closure is needed to allow construction of the Mason Dew interchange. Drivers are being detoured via Magpie Street for the duration of the works. Scone Library will be closed for 3 days this week while staff carry out changes to the internal layout. The library will be shut tomorrow, Friday and Saturday Saturday. It's expected to reopen at its usual time of 10 a.m. on Monday. Turning to sport, Scone junior Jake Clydesdale is still awaiting his NRL debut. He's been named on the reserve list for the Raiders this weekend. Fellow Scone junior Jock Madden retains his spot at halfback for the Tigers, despite an arm injury in last week's loss to the Panthers. And Denman junior Ben Touty is again on the bench for the Broncos. They take on the Bunnies tomorrow night, who have named Jai Arrow on the reserves list to honour his retirement. That's your local news and sport. I'm Cameron Smith.
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8: Morning, I'm Britt Aylin. US President Donald Trump says a peace deal with Iran could be just a couple of days away as Tehran and Israel resume their ceasefire after fresh back-and-forth attacks.
9: We're in the final throes of what will be a very, very good deal that will not allow in any way, shape or form nuclear weapons, etc. And the strait will open up right away.
8: Iran says one of those strikes killed three people, including two members of its air defence unit. Rescue efforts have continued over in the Philippines after a 7.8 magnitude earthquake killed at least 37 people on Monday. More than 32,000 locals have been displaced. One Nation has joined the major parties in asking its supporters to dig deep, with Pauline Hanson seeking $29 donations to help fund a major advertising blitz, which launches today. And we finally have an opening date for the new Western Sydney Airport. Its first commercial flight will be a Jetstar service to the Gold Coast on October 25th.
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8: To sport now, and a black tie night for the AFL with the 2026 Hall of Fame held at Crown in Melbourne. Gary Ablett Jr., John Worsfold, Tim Evans, David Cantilla, Dustin Fletcher and umpire Hayden Kennedy were all inducted. And Australia has fallen 86 runs short against Bangladesh, with Lightning bringing an early end to their opening one-dayer in Dhaka. The Aussies were 9 for 191 in the 42nd over, chasing 285 for victory.
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11: It's currently 6 degrees right now, getting up to 23 today, mostly cloudy for you Wednesday. Tomorrow we've got a possible shower on the way with tops of 19. We've got a foggy start to your Friday and then sunnying up with the tops of 20. Saturday, mostly cloudy, tops of 21. That's your Power FM 4-day forecast. 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
0: Thanks to Harvey Norman Muswellbrook Fair. 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
11: Good morning. It is Wednesday, your happy hump day. You know what? That means we're so much closer to the weekend, which is, you know, always very exciting. I wonder if my boss listens to this sometimes and doesn't like how excited I am for Fridays and weekends. Alrighty, we're going to get into the show today. We have got, it is Thank You First Responders Day today. So we're going to be talking about that a lot this morning and how you can get involved with thanking a first responder. We'll give you all the details coming up during the show. Our Fight for Your Flashback is live at our Facebook page as well. So if you want to head over there and get your votes in, just remember every vote gets you in the draw for a $200 We Live Here or Spend in Singleton voucher. That was a small yawn. And we're also going to be talking about Kit Harington. That's not his real name. In fact, he didn't even know his real name until he was 11 years old. So we'll be chatting about that as well during the show. Let's get you into Ed Sheeran now, though. We're going to play you a little more. It is 6:08 on the Power Brekkie Clock. You're hanging out with Katie on the Power Brekkie Show. Good morning.

0: you're on Power on the Brekkie Show. A little more there for Ed. For Ed? From Ed. Look, it is one of those days today. It is Wednesday, your happy hump day, and we're going to take a look at the Fight for Your Flashback. Now, it is live on the Facebook page, ready for you to go and vote on it, and every vote gets you in the draw to win a $200 We Live Here or Spend in Singleton voucher, thanks to the Musselbrook RSL Club. And we have a different theme every day. So today, because in honour of it being 6 degrees out there, we thought the theme should be songs with a word cold in the title.
1: Funky cold.

working. That was Tone Lock, Funky Cold Medina, and Foreigner, Cold as Ice. Now, the funny thing is that they're almost a tie right now, so there's only 1 point between them. Cold as Ice from Foreigner is winning right now by 1 point, literally. It's got 34 votes, and Funky Cold Medina has got 33 points. So it's up to you, really. Go and vote on the Facebook page because you're really going to make a change. If there is a tie, we will play both of them. And it has been quite fun the last couple of weeks. We've had a few ties. And I don't know, it gives me this giddy kind of pleasure. I think it's hilarious. Mostly because it's very chaotic on my end to be able to play both the songs in the one spot. So yeah, it is mental for me to sort out on this end, but it is always fun and chaotic. So head to the Facebook page, 98.1 Power FM. Get your votes in. Your chance to win that voucher. We live here, I spend in Singleton. $200. Nothing to sniff at. That's a pretty good prize. We do it monthly. Thanks to the Musbro Carousel Club. All right, Bryan Adams right now. Let's kick your Wednesday off right. It's summer of 69. Good morning.

0: Summer 69. Good morning. You're on the Power Breaking Show, and today's date is the 10th of the 6th, so the 10th of June. It is Thank the First Responders Day, and we'll be getting you into that. But I'm just wondering, is there something you've forgotten today? Possibly someone's celebration, the 10th of June? If you have, don't worry. 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Pretty good. All right, you go to the website, and I'll go and check the traffic while you do that, okay?
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1: Make sure you're tuning in on Friday. We're actually going to be live broadcasting from the Muswellbrook Marketplace to see who's going to win that $2,500 worth of bedroom package, thanks to Bedshed Rutherford and Northwest Mining. It's going to be a lot of fun. We'll be broadcasting. I'll be broadcasting alongside Pete, producer Pete, from 10 till about 1 a.m. with the draw going off at around midday. So we'll have our contestants come in and have a chat at the pop-up store. They'll be like telling us what they'll do with it. We'll get to know them. You can pick your favourites, and then we'll be spinning the blitz, the ball blitz, and picking a winner. $2,500 on a bedroom package is pretty good. I can't wait. It means I get to hang out with 10 of you live in person in the Muswellbrook Marketplace, because right now I just talk at you. Like here, I'm just on my own in my studio. There, we can broadcast all together. So if you want to come down to the pop-up shop, the Bedshed Rutherford is the pop-up shop's there now. You can go and have a look at the Muswellbrook Marketplace place too. So tell them I said hi and we'll see them on Friday. Yeah, make sure you're tuning in. It's going to be a lot of fun. We're going to get you into Miley Cyrus now. This one, it's taken over the airwaves, I reckon. Younger You, such a sweet song. It's 6:21 on the Power Brekkie clock. You're hanging out with Katie this morning on the Power Brekkie show. Let's play you this one.

0: Mars with Younger You. Sweet track, isn't it? Now, today is Thank a First Responder Day. You can turn gratitude into action with a simple message of thanks. A small message of gratitude can make a big difference to a first responder.
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0: 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Leave a message, and that's a thank you for the people who are always there when we need it the most, because today is Thank a First Responder Day. All right, let's get you back into the music right now. It's Mojo. You're hanging out with Katie. It is 6:25. It's still so early. I've only been live 25 minutes. It feels like I've been here an hour. All right, let's get into the show. Time to party.

0: Speaking with me tonight, you're on Power. And we're going to talk about Kit Harington from Game of Thrones, Jon Snow. You know that one? Well, Kit isn't his real name and he didn't even know that. That makes me laugh. We're going to get into that one after the news, sport and weather. So stick around for that. You're on Power. Good morning.
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5: Good morning, I'm Cameron Smith. Homelessness New South Wales are calling on the government to address the sharp increase in the number of people sleeping rough on our streets. A new report has revealed that the Hunter and Central Coast are the third most impacted region, with an 86% increase since 2020. Homelessness New South Wales CEO Dominique Rowe says the state government must find homelessness services to meet demand and build more social housing. The Upper Hunter is set to become home to New South Wales's first dedicated regional greenhouse gas monitoring network. Muswellbrook Mayor Jeff Drayton says the data will provide independent monitoring of greenhouse gas emissions across the region.
6: It will be the first dedicated regional greenhouse gas monitoring network. They'll be established here in the Upper Hunter. So there'll be the gas analysers will be installed on the existing air quality monitoring stations, and that's right across the Upper Hunter, Merriwell, Muswellbrook, Singleham, Mount Thorley, all the way down to Bulga.
5: A $221 million conservation investment will transform how New South Wales protects its threatened species and natural habitats. The 2026 state budget funding will see nearly $195 million directed to targeted conservation action over 3 years, with a further $26 million for a new nature strategy. The plan aims to increase the number of actively managed species, restore degraded landscapes, and reconnect wildlife corridors through the Upper Hunter. The Hunter is one of Australia's least culturally diverse regions, but locals do enjoy a taste of Portuguese food. Today, Oporto is giving away 15,000 free quarter chicken and chips to mark Dia de Portugal, a national Portuguese holiday. Stores at Huntley and Cessnock are both taking part, with the offer starting at noon. Turning to sports, the Newcastle Knights have taken disciplinary action against forward Jermaine McEwen after he was charged with low-range drink driving. He's been handed a one-match suspension by the Knights, which rules him out of the club's round 16 clash with the Dragons next weekend. The 21-year-old has also been fined $5,000, which will remain suspended for 12 months. That's your local news and sport. I'm Cameron Smith.
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7: Morning, I'm Britta Aylin. Anti-immigration riots on the streets of Belfast have turned violent, with protesters setting fire to a bus and other vehicles. A significant police presence is being felt across the city. The demonstrations held in response to a knife attack on Monday that saw a man in his 40s hospitalised with injuries to his back, eyes and face. A 30-year-old Sudanese man has been charged with attempted murder. The US president has vowed to respond to an Iranian attack on an American helicopter. But Donald Trump says it won't derail peace talks, claiming a deal could still be reached in a couple of days.
8: We have a good chance of doing it. We should be able to do it in 1 hour, if you want to know the truth. I don't think there are any sticking points. We're very close to having a very, very good, strong, powerful deal.
7: And an Italian astronaut has been chosen to pilot NASA's Artemis 3 mission next year. Luca Parmitano and Americans Andre Douglas, Frank Rubio and Randy Bresnik will make up the four-man crew, taking a trip to the lower Earth orbit to test lunar landing modules.
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7: In sport, Australia's fallen 86 runs short against Bangladesh, with Lightning bringing an early end to their opening one-dayer in Dhaka. The Aussies were 9 for 191 in the 42nd over, chasing 285 for victory. Captain Josh Inglis telling Fox Sports they were their own worst enemy.
9: Probably a disappointing total on our part. Obviously, we probably dropped four or five catches, and 284, if it was somewhere around 230, 240, thought it was very chaseable, but yeah, disappointing day all around.
7: And tennis legend Serena Williams has scored a comeback doubles win at the Queen's Club in London.
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10: It's currently 6 degrees, getting up to 23 today. Mostly cloudy around the valley for your Wednesday. Tomorrow we've got a possible shower on the way with tops of 19. Friday, a foggy start to your Friday, and then sunnying up, 20 degrees is your top there. And mostly cloudy for your Saturday, 21 for Saturday. 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

go. You're hanging out with Katie this morning. Happy Wednesday. Now, we're going to get into this story after Benny Boone. Kit Harington, Jon Snow from Game of Thrones, he didn't know his real name until he was 11 years old. It just makes me giggle a little bit. We're going to dive into that right after this. And don't forget, if you do have someone celebrating something today, put them in our celebration book, 981powerfm.com.au. That's where you go. Put them in there. We'll be reading out the celebrations at about 7:50. Remember, it doesn't have to be a birthday. It could be anniversary. Just even if you just want to give them well wishes for getting through the week, or you want to set them a little love note and I can play Cupid, that'd be so fun. Go to the website, do that. I'll get you into Benny. Mr. Electric Blue playing for you in full right now. And yeah, after we come back, we'll talk about Kit Harington. What was his real name? I will tell you. He didn't know it. That's hilarious. All right. Good morning.

it's Benny Boone, Mr. Electric Blue. You're on Power FM, hanging out with Katie for your brekkie show this morning for your Wednesday. The sun is trying to come up at the moment, but not doing a very good job. Now, Kit Harington, he is the guy from, have you seen Game of Thrones? He's Jon Snow. Pretty famous if you've watched the series, but if you haven't, I don't know if you'd know who he is. But he didn't know what his real name was until he was 11 years old. So we've always known him as Kit Harington, but apparently it was a nickname. So he was something that his parents called him since he was born. So he just thought that was his name, which is fair enough. He was exclusively addressed as Kit. That's what his family used. And the illusion came crashing down when he was 11 years old. He was in a classroom and he had to take a standard school exam. So he's just doing an exam. And at the top, you know, on the top of exams, it says, write your name. So he did. He wrote Kit Harington. And that's when the teachers and staff kind of looked at him funny going, write your real name. And he's like, what do you mean? So they informed him that his name is actually, that's what he's registered as the school. Are you ready? Kit Harington's name is Christopher Catesby Harrington. So for an 11-year-old, that would have been quite interesting. Christopher, it says Catesby, like C-A-T-E-S, not Gatsby, Catesby. What a weird middle name. Anyway, I digress. But imagine that, 11 years old, you realize that Kit is not your name legally. You're a whole different person. So he decided from that point on that he would not be Chris. He didn't like the name Chris. He didn't actually feel like a Christopher. So he decided to just keep his name as Kit. So the only time that his real name makes an appearance is when he's filling out government paperwork or applying for a passport, that kind of thing. So in his own mind, he's just Kit. And I wonder where Kit came from too, because is it a shortened version of Chris? Like, when did their family decide, all right, we're going to name you Christopher, but we're just going to call you Kit? I don't know. Anyway, so there we go. That's his revelation. I like it. I mean, imagine having a name, two different names. That would be kind of crazy, wouldn't it? All right, if you want to read the whole article, you can get to know more about Kit Harington at 981powerfm.com.au. It's on the trending articles tab, one of those places you go if you're sick of doom scrolling. I guarantee it for you, okay? Go do that. All right, Backstreet Boys, let's get you into it right now. It's Everybody. You're on Power. Good morning.

0: the Backstreet Boys. Now, this is quite funny. So one of the things about being a local, I guess I would say I'm local. My family's local. I sort of moved here about 5 years ago. And my family have lived here for a long time. I used to come here on Christmas holidays a lot. Fond memories of the Upper Hunter. But the one thing about being a local, quote unquote, is that my family's listening. So when I say I don't know why they called him Kit Harrington when his real name is Christopher, I got a text from my mum, the only one in my family who is up this early, and she said Kit is a nickname for Christopher. She called me right out and I had to Google it, and she is right. I was like, why would they call him Kit from birth? But that is true. So Kit is a nickname. It's a versatile name used for both males and females in the United States or the UK, originally emerging as a diminutive of Christopher or Catherine. So for Catherine, yeah, so if you're a girl called Catherine, people can call you Kit as well, which I find super interesting. It's also a shorthand, it's a nickname for Christian or Charles, as well as for girls, could also be Christian, Kathleen, or Christina. So there you go. Thanks, Mum. I did tell Mum that I knew what my next break was going to be about, and she said, oh, no, I should just stay out of it. No, Mum, keep calling me out. I love it. It's also nice to know you're listening. All right, we'll get you into the traffic now.
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0: Amy Shark, the biggest eek. Now today is Thank a First Responder Day. 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
1: A lot of people have stories, but it's never by choice. For me, it was the last Saturday in February in 2021 at 2 a.m. in the morning. When I needed someone, I made the call and they were there. The fireys, the police and the ambos. I hope you don't ever need them, but rest assured if you do, they'll be there. My name is Mitch and this is my story. So join me on the 10th of June in thanking all of our first responders who are there to help when you need it the most.
2: 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We thank you for all the work you do. Very important day. We have lots of days about lots of things, none more important than today. So thank you.
0: 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You're hanging out with Katie on the Power Brekkie Show. Let's get you back into the music right now. It's 6:55. It's the Black Keys playing for you in full. It's Lonely Boy. Good morning.

0: Lonely Boy, you're on Power. And I've got a text through on the Power FM Power Line today saying, thick as fog. From Scone to Musselbrook this morning, put your lights on, people. Now, I'm assuming there's a bit more fog around, I'm going to say, out Mary Ward, Denman Way as well. So if you are in the fog, yes, definitely keep your lights on. It is a bit gross out there this morning, so you do that. And don't forget, you can text us anytime. The Power FM Power Line is 0476 233 981. We're going to head into the new sport weather right now, but straight after that, we're going to be playing your Wheel of Games. So if you want to win a large pizza, a drink and a garlic bread, you know what to do. 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All right, it's coming at you soon on Power.
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6: Good morning, I'm Cameron Smith. More than $221 million will be spent overhauling threatened species conservation across New South Wales. The state government says biodiversity is in crisis, with many of the state's ecosystems, including ours in the Hunter, under significant pressure. The funding will support feral animal control, tree planting, weeding, riverbank management and restoring landscapes for the most at-risk species. An additional $26 million will support delivery of a new New South Wales nature strategy. Drivers passing through Singleton face a near four-month detour, with Mason Dew Road closed for bypass construction. The closure began last night and runs until the 30th of September. The Mason Dew interchange is being built to connect the new bypass to the local road network. All vehicles are being redirected via Magpie Street. Today is Thank a First Responder Day. We're being encouraged to say thanks to police, firefighters, AMBOs, SES volunteers and more. Inspector at Musselbrook Police Station Todd Hobson says it's a special day.
7: I look at it as it is a special day, and often if I am walking down the street to get a coffee or something like that and someone just says thanks, I'm always appreciative of that, just that simple thanks that they offer. But as I said, we don't do it for thanks, but it is very appreciated when someone goes out of their way to thank you for the job that you have done or for the assistance that you have provided to them or the community.
6: If you're planning a trip to Scone Library this week, be aware it'll be closed for a few days. Staff will use a closure to reconfigure the library's internal layout and space. The doors will be shut Thursday, Friday and Saturday. The library is due to reopen from 10 a.m. on Monday, the 15th of June. Turning to sport, Scone junior Jake Clydesdale is still awaiting his NRL debut, and it might not happen this weekend. He's been named on the reserves list for the Raiders. Fellow Scone junior Jock Madden has retained his spot at halfback for the Tigers despite an arm injury in last week's big defeat to the Panthers. And Denman junior Ben Touty is again on the bench for the Broncos. They take on the Bunnies tomorrow night. They've also named Jai Arrow on the reserves list to honour his retirement. That's your local news and sport. I'm Cameron Smith.
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3: Morning, I'm Britta Anglin. Neil Danaher will be honoured today in a state funeral at the MCG, with thousands expected to attend the service. The AFL legend died last month after a 13-year battle with MND. Anti-immigration protesters have gathered on the streets of Belfast, setting bins and a bus on fire following a knife attack on Monday night. A 30-year-old Sudanese national has been charged with attempted murder over the stabbing incident. One Nation's launching a major advertising blitz targeting Labor seats, including the Prime Minister's. The party joining its rivals by asking for donations to fund the campaign. A teenage boy has been charged over a deadly jet ski crash south of Sydney last year, in which one teen died and another was critically injured. The 15-year-old will face the Children's Court next month. And over in Indonesia, a man has been accused of murdering his mother-in-law with a plate of satay chicken. Police allege the 40-year-old dipped the chicken skewers in rat poison, but are yet to lay any formal charges against him.
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3: In sport, Australia's gone down to Bangladesh by 86 runs, with Lightning bringing an early end to their opening one-day match. The Aussies were 9 for 191 in the 42nd over, chasing 285 for victory. The Matildas have won their second friendly against Mexico, 3-1. And the AFL has inducted six legends into its Hall of Fame overnight. Gary Ablett Jr., John Worsfold, Tim Evans, David Cantilla, Dustin Fletcher and umpire Hayden Kennedy all joining the ranks.
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10: Currently 7 degrees right now around the valley, getting up to 23 today, mostly cloudy for your Wednesday. A possible shower on the way tomorrow, 19 is your top there. A foggy start to your Friday and then sunnying up, 20 degrees. And on Saturday, mostly cloudy, tops of 21. That's your Power FM 4-day forecast. 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

going to be playing your Wheel of Games next. 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It's going to be on next. Let's get you into Taylor Swift right now, though. And we are live on TikTok if you'd like to join us behind the scenes. 98.1, that is our 98.1 Power FM. It's Tay Tay and Style. Good morning.

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1: 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And that number again is 654-11-981. 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You're on Power. Good morning.

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0: TAFE! From sunrise to smiles, the Power Brekkie Show's got your morning covered. The Upper Hunter's favourite way to wake up. The Power Brekkie Show. Thanks to Harvey Norman Muswellbrook Fair.
7: It is 18 minutes past 7. You're hanging out with Katie and I've got Dean on the line ready to play our Wheel of Games. It is 15 second hold on for general knowledge easy questions. Generally easy anyway. We'll get him to answer those right after this. Let's get into scar tissue right now. It's the Red Hot Chili Peppers. You're on the Power Brekkie Show. Hanging out with Katie. Good morning.

0: Dean on the line. He is on his way to work in Scone. Now, Dean, you're sounding pretty confident. 15 second hold on. You've just got to answer four easy questions. Do you reckon you've got this one in the bag?
1: Maybe.
0: All righty, let's get into it. 15 seconds, your time starts now. What do you call a baby sheep?
1: A lamb.
0: How many months are in a quarter of a year?
1: Four.
0: Try that again and drop one.
1: Three.
0: Yep. And what instrument has black and white keys?
1: Piano.
0: What is the name of the galaxy we live in? This one's a bit hard. I didn't know this one.
1: Australia.
0: It's the Milky Way. But I'm going to give it to you. A large pizza, a drink and a garlic bread. Dean, it's all yours. Thanks for giving me a call and playing.
1: Thank you.
0: Was that the easiest game you've ever played?
1: Yep.
0: All right, that voucher will be on its way to you, Dean. Thanks to our Pizza Bella.
1: Beautiful, thank you.
0: Winner, winner, pizza for dinner. Did you know that the name of the galaxy we live in was the Milky Way? Because I didn't. I thought maybe that one was a bit too hard. So, Dean, you get that pizza. We'll get you back into it right now. You're on the Power Brekkie Show with Katie Goodman.

0: Dean, bring me in. Now today is Thank a First Responder Day. A small message of gratitude can make a big difference to a first responder.
1: Steve from Musselbrook. Just want to put it out there and say thanks to all the first responders, all the fireys, the cops, the ambos, the rural firefighters, everyone that's been, you know, even to the people, the nurses and the doctors in the hospitals that have been going through all this crazy stuff and putting it out there and saying what a great job they do, and yeah, it's awesome what they do for the community.
0: Visit thankyoufirstresponderday.org.au and leave a message of thanks for the people who are always there when we need them most. We're going to head into the news, sport and weather right now. But after that, we're going to be playing your winning song for your fight for your flashback. And right now it's a tie. So head to 98.1 Power FM on Facebook. 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
4: Good morning, I'm Cameron Smith. A new report by Homelessness New South Wales has shown an increase in the number of people sleeping rough on our streets. The Hunter Central Coast region has seen an 86% increase since 2020, the third highest region in the state, behind the Mid-North and New England and Illawarra Shoalhaven. Homelessness New South Wales CEO Dominic Rowe says rough sleeping is soaring as more people are left unable to afford homes. Independent greenhouse gas monitoring is coming to the Upper Hunter for the first time. The New South Wales government has announced the region will host the state's first dedicated regional greenhouse gas monitoring network, with analysers to be installed on existing air quality stations in Singleton, Musselbrook, Merriwar, Mount Thorley and Bulga. Mayor Jeff Drayton says the network will help identify where emissions are coming from across the region.
5: Of course, that the data then will provide that independent monitoring of the greenhouse gas emissions. So it'll certainly help. It'll help understand where those emissions are coming from, and help be able to improve the transparency and understanding of the sources across our regions.
4: We're being encouraged to say thanks to police, firefighters and more today for Thank a Responder Day. Inspector at Musselbrook Police Station Todd Hobson says he, along with many others in the force, signed up to help people.
6: I joined because, like 99% of my colleagues and probably as other people in the emergency services, because I wanted to help people. I saw this task, and I grew up with a friend of mine whose dad was a police officer, and I saw the amount of work that he was doing in the community to help people, and I looked upon that when I was younger, and I thought, yes, I want to help people too, and I enjoy helping people and members of the community, and that's why I signed up some 26, 27 years ago.
4: Turning to sport, the Newcastle Knights have taken disciplinary action against forward Jermaine McEwen after he was charged with low-range drink driving. He's been handed a one-match suspension by the Knights, which rules him out of the club's round 16 clash with the Dragons next weekend. The 21-year-old has also been fined $5,000, which will remain suspended for 12 months. The forward says he's deeply regretful for his actions. That's your local news and sport. I'm Cameron Smith.
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7: Morning, I'm Britt Aylin. The US president claims a peace deal could be made in the next couple of days. Donald Trump insisting negotiations are going well despite an American chopper being shot down over the Strait of Hormuz.
8: We have ongoing negotiations in Iran and with Iran that hasn't stopped. And we could have at least an idea by 1 or 2 days from now.
7: There are riots on the streets of Belfast this morning with anti-immigration protesters setting fire to bins, cars and even a bus. It's in response to a horrific knife attack on Monday night that left a man in his 40s in a serious condition with wounds to his eyes, face, neck and back. A 30-year-old Sudanese man's been charged with attempted murder. Rescue efforts have continued over in the Philippines after a 7.8 magnitude earthquake killed at least 37 people on Monday. More than 32,000 locals have been displaced. And we've finally got an opening date for the new Western Sydney Airport, with its first commercial flight to be a Jetstar service to the Gold Coast on October 25th.
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7: In sport, the Matildas have won their second friendly against Mexico 3-1 at Combank. Caitlin Ford celebrating her 150th cap for the Tillies with a goal.
9: Yeah, of course, it's very special. It's an honour to represent my country so many times, and to top it off with a goal is special. But yeah, I'm just happy that we won the game.
7: That's on Paramount Plus there. And in the cricket, Australia's been belted by Bangladesh in a rain-affected one-day opener in Dhaka. Set 285 to win, our boys were 9 for 191 when a downpour finally stopped play.
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11: It's currently 7 degrees around the valley right now, getting up to 23 today around the valley for you Wednesday. A possible shower tomorrow, tops of 19. A foggy start to your morning Friday and then sunny, 20 degrees. Saturday, mostly cloudy, tops of 21. And it is very foggy around a lot of the parts of the Upper Hunter today. So if you are driving, please turn your lights on as well. 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
0: Good morning. Katie's here with your Power Brekkie Show. 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
11: Yes, good morning. It is 7:35. You're with Katie right now. And our five-year flashback currently is a tie. And that is the most exciting thing because we're going to be playing the winning song next. If it's a tie, we've got to play them both. Let me just... we'll refresh in a sec, but let's tell you what it is. Today's theme is, because it's so wonderfully cold today, I thought songs with the word cold in the title would be suffice.
12: Funky cold.

Funky Cold Medina up against Foreigner's Cold as Ice. And right now it's a tie. So let me just hit refresh and see if it's still a tie because we've only got one more song left. All right, who is winning right now? Of course, it's taking forever. While I want to do this live, I may not be able to do it because it is telling me that it is not going to let me refresh my feed. How depressing! Well, we're going to have to figure that one out before the next song because we will be playing your winning song in full right after this one. Oh, wait, we got it. So, okay, cool. Funky Cold Medina is winning by 2 points. If you'd like to change that, if you'd like to make it a tie so we play both, get to the Facebook page right now. Or if you prefer to hear Cold as Ice, you're losing by 2 points. So go and change that. 98.1 Power FM, that's your Facebook page. Get on that and I'll get you into Coldplay. We'll be playing the winning song right after this. Thanks to the Musbrook RSL Club. Yeah.

Universe, and I'm going to refresh this one last time to see who our winning song is from our Fight Fear Flashback. 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I'm just refreshing it one more time because I really, really, really want to make sure we get this right, because from what I can see, there's 1 point difference, and if it's a tie, I want to know. So let's have a look. Today's theme is songs with the word cold in it. Funky cold.

good and winning by absolutely 1 point. This is amazing. I love it. Your winning song today is Funky Cold Medina. It's your five for your flashback. Thanks to the Musbrookara Soul Club, your chance to win a $200 We Live Here or Spend in Singleton voucher is on our Facebook page, 98.1 Power FM. We'll have a new theme up tonight. Let's get into it.

It's Tone Lock, Funky Cold Medina, your choice, winning by actually literally just 1 point, which is wild to me because those two songs were tied for the longest of times. It is your fight for your flashback. 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Thanks to the Musburg RSL Club. That's your fight for your flashback done. We'll be doing one again tomorrow, so make sure you're tuning in. Let's get you back into it right now. It's Belinda Carlisle. Heaven is a place on earth.

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1: 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It is thanks to Lev Smarter 10, your mighty helpful local hardware. They're open 7 days. Mark, Elaine, Musselbrook, and stick around because your celebration book is next. Let's celebrate who we have in the Upper Hunter.
0: Morning's done right with Katie on the Power Brekkie Show. Thanks to Harvey Norman Musselbrook Fair. 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
1: It is time for our celebration book. Having a look at who's celebrating what around the Upper Hunter. Today, we are celebrating Kevin Muffet of Scone. Happy 48th wedding anniversary. Love you heaps from Marie. Oh my goodness. Happy wedding anniversary to Kevin and Marie today. 48 years. Congratulations to you both. We've also got a birthday today for Eleanor Brown of Musselbrook. Turning 4 today. Have a fun day, baby girl. Happy birthday, Eleanor, from us as well here at Power FM. If you know someone celebrating something today, we got to do a shout out to Linda as well. Happy birthday, Linda, over on TikTok. Now, if you know someone celebrating something around the Upper Hunter, head on over to our website, 981powerfm.com.au. You can put all their details in there, and just by doing that, you actually put yourself in the draw to win a dozen delicious cupcakes thanks to Cakes by Tamara. She's a cake lover who started baking. She couldn't stop. So now she's open for business. You head over there and I'll get you into the next song. It's Vance Joy. We're going to play Divine Feelings. You're on the Power Brekkie Show. It is 7.55 right now, almost 8 a.m. Good morning. Happy Wednesday.

0: It's Joy, Divine Feelings. You're on the Power Brekkie Show, hanging out with Katie, and we are heading into the new sport and weather right now. But on the other side of that, we're going to talk to Kayla from Upper Hunter Community Services. We're talking about a men's mental health night that's happening at the RSL Club on the 18th of June. So that's next Thursday. So we'll be talking to Kayla in about 10 minutes. So make sure you keep it locked for that. They've got guest speakers, TC Priestley and Joe Williams as well, who's a former NRL player. So yeah, you get all the information on the other side of this. Here on Power, good morning.
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1: 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This is your news now.
9: Good morning, I'm Cameron Smith. A new report has revealed the areas with the largest increases in rough sleeping this decade amidst calls for urgent extra funding for overwhelmed homelessness services. The Hunter and Central Coast has seen an 86% increase since 2020, the third highest region in the state. Homelessness New South Wales CEO Dominique Rowe says rough sleeping is soaring as more people are left unable to afford the private rental market. Today is Thank a First Responder Day, a chance for locals to recognise the efforts first responders go to in our time of need. Inspector at Musselbrook Police Station Todd Hobson says, say thanks to our local first responders if you see them out and about this morning.
10: We'll go about our normal business and you'll probably see them down in the morning getting a coffee like what we normally do, or out and about patrolling the streets. And if you do happen to see someone drive by, just or walk past, just stop and give them a thanks.
9: Construction of the Singleton Bypass is causing a significant road closure in the area. Mason Dew Road is closed to all traffic until the 30th of September, weather permitting. A detour via Magpie Street is in place for the duration. Census data shows just one in six Hunter residents were born overseas, well below the national average of one in three. But local Oporto franchises have benefited from a love of Portuguese food from locals. Oporto CEO Teresa Frangi says stores in Huntley and Cessnock will be giving away free food today to celebrate Dia de Portugal.
11: So our franchise partners love this day because they get to meet people in the area that they haven't previously. It tends to bring a lot of locals to their stores and it gives them an opportunity to see some of that Portuguese hospitality.
9: Scone Library will be closed as staff work on changes to the building's internal layout this week. The closure covers Thursday, Friday and Saturday. Library management says it expects to reopen at the usual time of 10 a.m. on Monday. Turning to sport, Scone junior Jake Clydesdale has been named on the reserves list for the Raiders as he still eagerly awaits to make his NRL debut. Fellow Scone junior Jock Madden retains his spot at halfback for the Tigers despite an arm injury in last week's very heavy defeat to the Tigers. And Denman junior Ben Tauti is again on the bench for the Broncos. They take on the Bunnies tomorrow night. That's your local news and sport. I'm Cameron Smith.
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12: Morning, I'm Britt Aylin. First to Belfast, where anti-immigration riots have turned violent, with protesters setting fire to a bus and other vehicles. It's in response to a knife attack on Monday that saw a man in his 40s hospitalised with injuries to his back, eyes and face. A 30-year-old Sudanese man has been charged with attempted murder. Neil Danaher will be honoured today in a state funeral at the MCG. Thousands expected to attend the service. The AFL legend died last month after a 13-year battle with MND. The US president has vowed to respond to an Iranian attack on an American helicopter. But Donald Trump says it won't derail peace talks, claiming a deal could still be reached in a couple of days.
13: We have a good chance of doing it. We should be able to do it in 1 hour, if you want to know the truth.
14: What's the biggest sticking point right now?
13: I don't think there are any sticking points. We're very close to having a very, very good, strong, powerful deal.
12: And Robert Irwin has been named as the host of the 66th TV Week Logie Awards, to be held at the Star in Sydney in August.
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12: To sport now, and the Matildas have wrapped up their series with Mexico with a 3-1 victory at Combank Stadium. Alana Kennedy, Sam Kerr and Caitlin Ford all finding the back of the net. And Bangladesh has drawn first blood in the one-day series, defeating Australia by 86 runs via the DLS method in Dhaka. The hosts posted 284. Nathan Ellis, the pick of the bowlers, with 3 wickets. But the Aussies slumped to 9 for 191 in reply before Lightning ended play, with Cam Green unbeaten on 52.
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0: Currently 8 degrees around the valley right now, getting up to 23, mostly cloudy. There is a possible chance of a shower as well. And if you are driving, there's still fog around. Keep your lights on. Thursday, possible shower, 19 is your top there. Friday, a foggy start before being sunny with a top of 20. And Saturday, mostly cloudy, tops of 21. That is your Power FM 4-day forecast. 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
1: 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Thanks to Harvey Norman Musselbrook Fair.
0: Good morning. You're hanging out with Katie. And you know what? We are live on TikTok. Not for very much longer though, but if you'd like to have a sneak peek at the behind the scenes, what is happening on the Brekkie Show, come join us over there, 98.1 Power FM. It's 8.07 right now. We're going to get you into the music, but after we do that, we're going to have a chat with Kayla from the Upper Hunter Community Services. We're talking about a men's mental health night, which is happening on the 18th of June. So next Thursday, fully catered event. You've got guests like T.C. Priestley and Joe Williams at the Musselbrook RSL Club. So if that's interesting to you, make sure you're listening right after this one. We'll get you into that chat with Kayla and, yeah, let you know how you can get involved. It's good to have something for the guys around the Upper Hunter, I reckon. So, yeah, be listening after this one. It's Deep Blue Something, Breakfast at Tiffany's. We're going to play it for you now. It is 8:08. You're on the Power Brekkie Show. Hanging out with Katie this morning.

0: the Power Breakfast Show, hanging out with Katie this morning, and I've got Kayla from the Upper Hunter Community Services having a little chat about men's mental health. There is a night that we're having next Thursday. So this Thursday, not tomorrow, the next one. Kayla, help me out here. What date is it? The 18th?
1: Thursday the 18th.
0: Nice one. It's at the RSL Club. Now, Kayla, tell me all about it.
1: So we've got two speakers coming. Okay. We have TC Priestley, who's a former professional boxer and Aboriginal caseworker.
0: Yeah.
1: And then we've got Joe Williams, who's a former NRL player and sportsman, and now he's a mental health advocate.
0: Amazing. So that's a dinner and a show kind of thing. It's like a food.
1: Yeah. So the event's fully catered. There'll be hot food for all the blokes that come along, and the two men speaking will be able to sit down, have a chat, have a feed with everyone.
0: Amazing. So it's Musselbrook RSL Club Thursday the 18th, so next Thursday, kicking off at 7:30. How can we get involved in this?
1: So tickets are through Humanitix. So if you go to Upper Hunter Community Services on Facebook, you'll be able to book your tickets through there. Or if you see one of our flyers around town, you can scan the QR code and book directly on your phone.
0: And it's a great event too, because it's exploring men's mental health, resilience, identity, and the importance of connection. And I think it really doesn't get talked about enough, especially with the blokes out there. You know, they're a little bit tough, but...
1: Absolutely. I think there's a massive gap in the area for services that support men. So we don't have any dedicated services in town that are exclusively for men like we do for some women. So having something like this on means that the blokes, it's Men's Health Week next week, so they get a chance to go out, do something that's just for them, and speak about some issues that they all have a really hard time talking about.
0: All right, sounds great. Humanitix is where you can get the tickets. Thank you so much, Kayla, for coming in and having a chat with me this morning.
1: Thanks for having me.
0: You're with Katie on the Power Breakers Show. We're going to get you back into the music right now, but we'll be back on the other side of that. Stick around.

0: It's Ed Sheeran, the Cyril remix of Camera. You're on Power. You're hanging out with Katie this morning. Let's take a look at the traffic right now. See what's happening out and about on the Upper Hunter Roads.
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0: Everything looks fine at the moment, but it is very foggy out there. 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It is thanks to Labor Smarter 10. 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They're open 7 days. 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
1: 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Katie's got morning sorted on the Power Brekkie Show. Thanks to Harvey Norman Musselbrook Fair. 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
0: Today is Thank a First Responder Day, and we'll get into that right after this one. But first, let's get you into the music. I'm going to play you Regard and Write It. You're on the Power Brekkie Show. Hanging out with Katie this morning for your Wednesday. Again, it is very foggy out there, so be mindful if you're driving. Keep your lights on. Drive to conditions because you can't see much at the moment. All right, let's get into it. Regard and Write It. Good morning.

0: It's Regard and Write It. You're on the Power Breakfast Show with Katie. And today is Thank a First Responder Day. So a few kind words can remind first responders that their communities see them, value them, and also appreciate them.
1: Morris Collison, Mayor of the Upper Shire Council. Just like to put it out there, a big thank you to the first responders. The great job they do throughout our shire and through the whole state of New South Wales. When we need them, they're first to be there to respond to the people of our shire.
2: Hi, it's Rod from Muswellbrook. Just like to give a shout out to all of those first responders. Thank you so much for everything you do for all of us in the community. Life wouldn't be the same without you. Have a great time, fellas and gals.
0: You can visit thankafirstresponderday.org.au and leave your message of thanks for the people who are always there when we need them the most. It is Thank a First Responders Day today. All right, let's get you back into the music right now. It's Olivia Rodrigo with Drop Dead. You're on the Power Breakfast Show with Katie. Good morning. I know.

0: Rodrigo with Drop Dead. There you go. Kiss Me and I Might Drop Dead. I don't know about that one. 98.1 Power FM. You're on the Power Breakfast Show hanging out with Katie. We're going to be chatting with Cam from the newsroom next. So he'll be in to tell us the news in like 3 minutes. And then he'll be moseying on into my studio to dive in behind the news. And not only are we going to be doing that, chatting about what's going on around the Upper Hunter, but we'll be getting him to play our Wheel of Games as well. So we'll be having a little bit of fun with News Guy Cam happening in the next 10. So make sure you stick around. Keep it locked to power.
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5: Good morning, I'm Cameron Smith. New South Wales is taking a new approach to protecting its wildlife with $221 million committed to ecosystem-wide conservation. The funding will expand the Saving Our Species program, acquire new habitat for the National Parks estate, and reconnect wildlife corridors across private, public, and traditional owner lands through the state and the Upper Hunter. Environment Minister Penny Sharp says there's no point protecting a single species without also protecting the ecosystem it lives in. A major road closure is now in place in Singleton as part of the Singleton Bypass construction. Mason Dew Road has been closed to traffic and will remain shut until late September. The closure is needed to allow construction of the Mason Dew interchange. Drivers are being detoured via Magpie Street for the duration of the works. Today is Thank a First Responder Day, a chance for locals to recognise the efforts first responders go to in our time of need. Sometimes the help we need is life-saving, and others, according to Todd Hobson, inspector at Muswellbrook Police Station, is more of a helping service to the community.
6: We're almost the last agency of last resort where people will ring us for a range of things, particularly because we're 24/7. So you'll often see jobs come over at night for some things such as light bulbs out or animal complaints or something like that.
5: Turning to sport, Newcastle Knights forward Jermaine McEwen says he deeply regrets his drink driving charges. The Newcastle Knights have taken disciplinary action against the forward. He was charged with low-range drink driving last month. He's been handed a one-match suspension by the Knights, which rules him out of the club's round 16 clash with the Dragons next weekend. The 21-year-old has also been fined $5,000, which will remain suspended for 12 months if he doesn't breach the NRL Code of Conduct in that time. That's your local news and sport. I'm Cameron Smith.
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7: Morning, I'm Britt Aylin. The Federal Infrastructure Minister is warning us not to hold out hope for the fuel excise cuts to be extended beyond the end of June. Catherine King telling the ABC the Commonwealth is still doing everything it can to shield Australians from the conflict in the Middle East.
8: Prime Minister, the Energy Minister, Foreign Affairs Minister, Defence Minister have all been working incredibly hard on those relationships we have overseas to ensure that we've got the fuel supply we need here today.
7: Anti-immigration protesters have gathered on the streets of Belfast, setting bins and a bus on fire following a knife attack on Monday night. A 30-year-old Sudanese national has been charged with attempted murder over the stabbing incident. A teenage boy has been charged over a deadly jet ski crash south of Sydney last year, in which one teen died and another was critically injured. The 15-year-old will face the Children's Court next month. And over in Indonesia, a man has been accused of murdering his mother-in-law with a plate of satay chicken. Police allege the 40-year-old dipped the skewers in rat poison, but are yet to lay any formal charges.
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7: In sport, Australia suffered a crushing 86-run loss to Bangladesh under the DLS method in their opening ODI. Nathan Ellis bagged 3 wickets but struggled to contain Bangladesh's 284. Aussie captain Josh Inglis telling Fox his teammate was the spark in a disappointing defeat.
9: Yeah, I thought Nath was excellent again. I thought in all 3 phases of the game, I thought he stood up really well. He used his change-ups. I thought he manoeuvred his fields well and he had a really good day out.
7: And the Matildas have won their second friendly against Mexico overnight, 3-1.
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3: Some possible showers around the valley today, but mostly cloudy for your Wednesday, tops of 23. It is very foggy right now as well, so if you're out on the roads, keep your lights on, drive to conditions. Tomorrow, possible shower with 19 for your top for your Thursday, a foggy start to your Friday on Friday, and then sunnying up with tops of 20. Saturday, mostly cloudy, tops of 21. That's your Power 4-Day Forecast. 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
0: Thanks to Harvey Norman Muswellbrook Fair. Are you ready for it? It's the Power Break Show with Katie. Born local, being global, and ready to make your morning brighter. 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
3: You're hanging out on the Power Brekkie Show with Katie this morning for your hump day. Happy Wednesday. We are going to be chatting to news guy Cam next, diving in behind the news around the Upper Hunter, see what secrets and gossip he can give us. No, we'll just dive in behind it. But we will also be making him play our Wheel of Games, which is always fun. There is one little tricky question I've put in there to see if we can trip him up, but he's a very bright man, so I'm not sure if it'll work. All right, let's get you into Good Charlotte right now. It stands for Anthem. We'll be back on the other side of this with News Guy Cam.

0: It's Good Charlotte, Dance Floor Anthem. You're on the Power Breaky Show hanging out with Katie, and I've got News Guy Cam in with me right now. Good morning, Cam.
1: Good morning. Gee, that one takes me back.
0: Which one? Oh, the song. The song. Yeah. 2007.
1: Good track.
0: Isn't it weird to think that some songs are that old? Like,
1: it's nearly 20 years old.
0: Don't.
1: That's crazy.
0: Yeah, that was released like 10 years ago. It's fine. Everything's fine. I'm not old.
1: Like 2016. I'm like, oh, it's not that long ago. It was 10 years ago.
0: That's anyway, let's forget about age.
1: Yeah, no one wants to hear about people thinking they're getting old.
0: I'm depressed. No, it's fine. Living the dream. All right, let's dive into the news today, Cam. What's going on around the Upper Hunter?
1: The Upper Hunter, for the very first time, it's going to get some independent greenhouse gas monitoring.
0: Okay.
1: So the state government have announced that the region will host the state's first dedicated regional greenhouse gas monitoring network.
0: That needs an acronym.
1: Yeah, I don't know what you make it. WGMN. It's not really great. But they'll be installed on existing air quality stations. So in Singleton, Muswellbrook, Maryhill, Mount Thorley and Bolga. And it'll pretty much just try to help identify where emissions are coming from across the region.
0: Cows. Don't we blame it on the cows? All righty. Well, that's good then. So at least we'll know what's happening around the Upper Hunter. And I heard you talking earlier about the homelessness report. It's a bit concerning. What's happening there?
1: Yeah, big increase since 2020. Mm. So the report lumped in all of the Hunter with all of the Central Coast, which is a massive region.
0: Yeah.
1: But as a region, it was third in the state for the sharpest increase in homelessness since 2020. It was an 86% increase. It's only behind the Mid-North and New England and Illawarra Shoalhaven as the highest region. So Homelessness New South Wales CEO Dominique Rowe, she was calling for the state government to invest in more affordable homes.
0: 100%.
1: Because she was saying a large factor of this is the unaffordability of the rental market and also just homes in general. So a bit more support needed.
0: Considering that the report was from, you know, since 2020, because that's when everything kind of went to crap, in my opinion, you know, when rents increased dramatically. And I don't understand how some people are keeping a roof over their head sometimes. So
1: The pandemic certainly changed a lot of things, and the housing market certainly saw a very steep incline during that time. So 86% increase.
0: It's
1: a big number.
0: All right, government, do something about it. Good. Get us more houses.
1: You've heard it here first.
0: Yeah. Okay, tells you what for. All right, straight to Parliament. Let's get into the music, but will you stick around and play our Wheel of Games?
1: Sure.
0: Okay. We're going to play you Sweet Disposition. We'll get into it right now. You're on Power. Good morning.

0: Sweet Disposition, you're on the Power Breaking Show, hanging out with Katie, and I've got New Sky Cam in, ready to play Big Wheel of Games.
1: Big Wheel of Games.
0: Yeah, that's how it goes in the log when it's like, it's the Big Wheel of. Yeah, okay. It's a whole thing.
1: There you go.
0: It's a whole thing, yeah. You never get to hear it, which is good, because then you'd know the answer to the questions, because I already do this one today.
1: Yeah, I've been banned from listening.
0: You are banned.
1: Yes.
0: From the Big Wheel of Games. All right, today we're playing 15 Second Hold On.
1: Okay.
0: So it's four general knowledge easy questions, usually. 15.
1: The mind games have begun.
0: Yeah, I know. 15 seconds on the timer. Are you ready?
1: I'm ready.
0: Okay, so your first question is, what do you call a baby sheep?
1: A lamb?
0: Yes. How many months are in a quarter of a year?
1: Three.
0: What instrument has black and white keys?
1: A piano.
0: And for the last one for the win, what is the name of the galaxy we live in?
1: Milky Way.
0: Oh, he got it. He got it. Oh, wasn't sure what was going to happen there.
1: Yeah, I was like, it's the only one I can think of.
0: Because I was saying to Cam off air, I'm like, I don't know if you'll struggle with this one because there was one question that I just wouldn't have known, the Milky Way, I wouldn't have known it. What galaxy we live in?
1: Yeah, you're like, it's a chocolate bar, it's not a galaxy.
0: Yeah, exactly. And my listener said Australia, so, you know, it's really up for interpretation at this point, but they did win the pizza, just saying. All right, Cam, you're the winner. I mean, you're pretty much undefeated at this point.
1: Yeah, we're coming on, what,
0: a week now,
1: undefeated. So last week I was undefeated and we're off to a good start so far this week.
0: I might have to try headline or headlights for tomorrow. Yeah, okay. Hate that one.
1: Yeah, I do.
0: All right, Cam, thanks for joining me. We'll see you again tomorrow.
1: You will.
0: All right, let's get into the traffic. You're on Power. Good morning.
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0: Foggy one out there this morning, so keep your lights on and drive to conditions. Everything looks fine at the moment. 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It is thanks to Labor Smarter 10, your mighty helpful local hardware. They're open 7 days, Mark Elaine Musselbrook. 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
5: 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Plus, there are also reports that Southside News Agency has beautiful greeting cards and a wide range of giftware and lighters. Share the good news from Southside News Agency and TSG Tobacco Station. 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

0: Breakfast with Elizabeth Taylor. You're on the Power Brekkie Show this morning. And today is Thank a First Responder Day. You can turn gratitude into action with a simple message of thanks. Behind every uniform is a person and a family. Your message of thanks could mean the world to them.
1: Hello, everyone. Stu Moore here, Singleton Mayor. I just wanted to say a massive thank you to all our emergency services on our First Responders Day. We really appreciate everything you do. Thank you so very much.
2: Hi, it's Chelsea from Scone, and I just want to say a big thank you to all the first responders who are always there to help out the community. I just think we really need to appreciate them, and I love what they do.
3: 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Thank you.
2: Hi, it's Chelsea from Scone, and I just want to say a big thank you to all the first responders who are always there to help out the community. I just think we really need to appreciate them, and I love what they do.
0: Visit thankafirstresponderday.org.au and leave a message of thanks to the people who are always there when we need them most. All right, let's get you back into the music right now. It's Smash Mouth and All Star. Good morning. Somebody.

0: Smash Mouth with All Star. Keep an eye out for the Parafam Street Team van out and about the streets. We've got goodies like water bottles, frisbees and hats, thanks to Hunter Holmes, as well as our usual freebies like drinks, chips, lollies and chockies. It is all thanks to the Musbrook Workers Club. Members cash show every Thursday, Friday and Sunday. All right, that's it from me. Thank you for your company today for your Wednesday. Happy hump day. I'll be back tomorrow from 6 a.m. to hang out with you again. We've got Aiden in next after the 20-song music marathon, and Sammy's going to keep you entertained for your Arvo, playing you more of the Hunter's best music. So stick around for that. I'll see you again tomorrow. Have a great rest of your day. Bye, y'all.
1: Bye, diddly aye.
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8: 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This is your news now.
9: Good morning, I'm Cameron Smith. Independent greenhouse gas monitoring is coming to the Upper Hunter for the first time. The New South Wales government has announced the region will host the state's first dedicated regional greenhouse gas monitoring network, with analysers to be installed on existing air quality stations across the Upper Hunter. Mayor Jeff Drayton says the network will help identify where emissions are coming from.
10: Of course, the data then will provide that independent monitoring of the greenhouse gas emissions. So it'll certainly help, it'll help understand where those emissions are coming from, and help be able to improve the transparency and understanding of the sources across our regions.
9: Homelessness New South Wales are calling on the government to address the sharp increase in the number of people sleeping rough on our streets. A new report has revealed that the Hunter and Central Coast are the third most impacted region, with an 86% increase since 2020. Homelessness New South Wales CEO Dominique Robe says the state government must fund homeless services to meet demand and build more social housing. We're being encouraged to say thanks to all of the paid and volunteer workers who put their lives at risk. Today is Thank a First Responder Day, and Todd Hobson, inspector at Musselbrook Police Station, says they don't do the work to be thanked, but it is a nice feeling.
11: No, I'd just like to thank the community for thinking about thanking us, and that we do try to assist the community, and we do go out of our way to try and help as much as possible. And we see people often at the worst time in their lives, and we do everything we can to try and bring some comfort or bring some closure to those people or those families.
9: Turning to sport, Denman Junior Ben Touty has retained his spot on the bench for the Broncos. They'll take on the Bunnies tomorrow night, who have named Jai Arrow on the reserves list to honour his retirement. Scone Junior Jock Madden has also retained his spot at halfback for the Tigers, despite an arm injury in last week's defeat to the Panthers. And Scone Junior Jake Clydesdale is still awaiting to make his NRL debut. He's been named on the reserves list for the Raiders this weekend. That's your local news and sport. I'm Cameron Smith.
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12: Morning, I'm Britt Aylin. An AFL legend will be farewelled today in a state funeral at the MCG. Neil Danaher died last month after a 13-year battle with motor neurone disease. Thousands are expected to attend the ceremony. Petrol prices will jump come July, with the federal government's fuel excise cuts winding up at the end of the month. Infrastructure Minister Catherine King doesn't think they'll be extended at this stage, acknowledging the impacts it'll have on industries that rely on road transport.
13: We'll continue talking to the trucking industry about the impact of that and keep trying to work our way through, trying to minimise the impact that prices are having across the system.
12: Speaking on the ABC there. And there have been riots on the streets of Belfast this morning, with anti-immigration protesters setting fire to bins, cars and even a bus. It's in response to a horrific knife attack on Monday night that left a man in his 40s in a serious condition, with wounds to his eyes, face, neck and back. A 30-year-old Sudanese man has been charged with attempted murder.
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12: In sport, the Matildas have wrapped up their series with Mexico with a 3-1 victory at CommBank Stadium. Alana Kennedy, Sam Kerr and Caitlin Ford all finding the back of the net. And Bangladesh has drawn first blood in the one-day series, defeating Australia by 86 runs via the DLS method in Dhaka. The hosts posted 284, with Nathan Ellis the pick of the bowlers with 3 wickets. But the Aussies slumped to 9 for 191 in reply before Lightning ended play, with Cam Green unbeaten on 52.
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15: Partly cloudy across the Upper Hunter today. Chance of a shower as well. Tomorrow, a bit cooler, 19 degrees and showers on the way. Maybe an early shower on Friday and 20. Saturday, looking to be partly cloudy and a very warm 22.
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I say you look so fine that I really want to make you mine. 4, 5, 6, come on and get your kicks. 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

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Really wanna make you mine. 4, 5, 6, come on and get your kicks. Now you don't need money.

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